0: and I wanted to know why I was here. Because
1: you understood that.
0: Yes, I understood that, and I understood that it was true, and it made me feel like, yes, this is true, and I want to know, what can I do? What should I do? And what can I do? And what do I have besides the way I look? Well, what, I don't know, I wanted to know why I was feeling. And that's when I started almost feeling like this voice used this whole experience to get in touch with me. And I felt like there was a supernatural energy that wanted to get in touch with me particularly and use this experience. And then I started

had feelings like I've never had before. Dan and I were holding on to each other, and I could feel energy coming from him. And I felt, then at one point,

he was sort of leaning on me, and I was more upright than he was. And I was holding him. And I had this rooted, nurturing feeling that I've never had before in my life. It was sort of a maternal feeling, and I've never really felt that before. And I felt so strong.

My family had their problems, and when this happens, the kids suffer. At one point, I went to 4 schools in 18 months. I just start to get a small friend group, then have to go. There were no hard goodbyes. I was just gone.

Okay, I think it's time to wind this one up a little bit early. Another fab track from Debit of New York. I'm not going to back announce this bracket, I don't think there's enough I've got to say. If you want to find out what was played over the last 50 minutes or so, you can go onto the 3D Radio website, look up For Lux and a Wren in a day or so, and you'll be able to find the playlist there. If you want to find it with links to the tracks on Bandcamp, you can look up buymusic.club/ForLuxStew, and you'll find all of the Bandcamp links for this show and a bunch of others over the last however long, year or more. Since late 2024, by the look of it, so there's a few up there. So buymusic.club/ForLuxStew, or look up Buymusic Club and look in the search. You should be able to find my account up there somewhere. The Radiothon is still on. I would like to thank Joel from Highbury. Nice to have you still hanging around, Joel. And the St. Peter's Hillbilly, who subscribed over the last hour or so. 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If you do subscribe, you're in the draw for prizes, of course. They include a $250 window cleaning package from Will's Window Washing and Gutter Cleaning, $250 gift voucher from the Crayfords Garden Centre and Landscaping Supplies, 3 LPs curated by Streetlight, 1 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A prize pack from Mischief Brew, valued at $185. 2 cases of mixed softies and tonics and a T-shirt. Double pass to the Folk Patrol Festival, put on by the Mid Coast Folk Club. A $50 voucher from Clarity Records, and more. There's also band prizes, so keep that in mind if you need a little bit of worm on your hook. 836-339-37, 3dradio.com. On to the next bracket. And we've heard from BD, the Tenet Tape Centre, and the Green Dowry. And currently, Kamel from Spiritually Unemployed. Here is Blu-rays, Seances, and Weather App Prophecies. 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

Vintage Road Underdale, one of three $20 gift vouchers from the wonderful Imprints on Hindley Street. 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Normal businesses are struggling a bit down there as rents push out the good and interesting, the convenience stores take over, and it becomes a lifeless, soulless drag. So get in and support wonderful places like Imprints when you can. If you're in a band, you can win prizes too if you subscribe to the band, on top of getting a great deal on promoting your record release or gig. You can win one $50 pub voucher from the fantastic Wheat Sheaf Hotel, a full day of mixing and recording and mastering at Wizard Tone Studios, a full day recording at Twin Earth Recording Studios, a full day recording at Forest Ranch Studios. 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At least one member has got to be under 26 or First Nations member. More litres of fantastic gelato from the Glottis Gelato in Redwood Park. A $50 gift voucher from the Ministry of Beer. A $50 pub voucher, one of two, for the fantastic Golden Wattle. And you can win the Money Can't Buy prize as well, live from Studio 3 performance. So there you go. That's some of the fantastic prizes. Don't forget, you get a Depth Charge CD. Looking fab this year. There are... how many tracks, he says, leafing through the information booklet. 21 tracks from Nancy Bates to Mariam Ramani, Grace Vandals, and more. Well worth the price of admission. And, of course, the ability to keep 3D radio broadcasting and pushing the progressive and interesting music that we all love and want to hear more of. Okay, let's get onto another bracket so you can call 83633937 and subscribe. Next up, Ella Eon and Mess in Your Eyes.

It's taken a little while, but we finally got there to the latest single from Ma Cherie, 5 years, its name. We also had Elena Dakota, aka EDN, with track 2, and Ella Eon, Mess in Your Ears, in that bracket. And I would like to thank Stephen from Beaumont, Jack from Glandore, and Mick from Kingscote for calling up and subscribing during that bracket. Much appreciated, as always. Thanks, too, to all of the businesses that have generously donated again this year. Do check them out. If you don't win a prize, regardless, have a look at the list. Check out their socials. Give them a follow, go and check them out, and support those that support 3D Radio, and let's build some community. The only thing that's going to get us through the madness of the near and medium-term future. Time to begin the outro. We're going to hear various bits and pieces, as usual. Sound bites without comment, and leading us in, another track from the fab new album from Dom Sensitive. Landed on my doorstep this weekend, and for that I'm very grateful. Here is Faint Like a Star. The Rat up next. Dale is here for the lounge. Thank you for your support. Patience with us all over the next week. It's only a week, and we do appreciate you all. Keep on kicking against those pricks and don't let the bastards grind you down. Until next week, take care. Ciao.

loves this nation and AI misinformation. He's angry at government wastage and migration. He's wealthy, accounts are healthy, yet he's making bacon. But hands off his super rang. Doesn't get loud about Pauline's countless fouls or how the next generation can't buy their own house. Oh no, it's the fact that Howard's tax discount.

0: information is...
1: Hello, I'm from the government. In today's episode of How Billionaires Are F***ing Everything Everywhere All At Once, we look at AI data centers. Built to house your digital prison, these windowless tumors are popping up everywhere. Sure, they poison neighborhoods, guzzle water, and jack up your energy bill, but look at all they give back. Shrimp Jesus slop, and a chatbot addiction that's turning Homo sapiens into Homo shit for brains. Sadly for the broligarchy, Homo sapiens are resisting. In Texas, Utah, London to Vancouver, to the point the feds are now targeting anti-AI extremists like this lady who tried to stop a data center, and that is why the broligarchs are searching for new places to build them. If only there was a country with lots of gas and a government that does whatever America says. Hi, I'm from the Australian government, and we're excited that Australia will be home to a shit ton of new AI data centers. So excited, they're being fast-tracked even before we've legislated regulations, like Victoria, where we approved this mega data center in 75 days with fuck-all community consultation. And in New South Wales, we said hold our beer and fast-tracked 15 of them. Sure, we already have enough data centres to run the world's essential services, banks, hospitals, Bluey. So what are all these new mega ones for? That's confidential, which is code for stealing your work and helping Palantir bomb brown kids. Why the rush? Here's the lobby group to explain. Hi, I'm from Data Centres Australia. As the peak lobby group for data centres, our job is to hype up the AI bubble so governments get FOMO and say, shut up and take our resources, even though they create fuck all jobs and pretty much all the money flows overseas. Morons. And if that sounds familiar, that's because it's exactly what gas companies do. Coincidentally, gas companies are some of our loyal members, which is why when Albo said data centers might be powered by renewables, we stepped in and said,
2: sit down!
1: No wonder so many chumps are rushing to approve gas-powered data centers. Hi, I'm from the NT government. We're backing this mega AI data center powered by gas from fracking the Beetaloo Basin, as well as this massive one with ties to Il Duce. Sure, this threatens our precious aquifers, but don't worry, this genius said that's a good thing, because if the NT has too much water, it'll flip the Earth's axis. Morons everywhere. And not just in Australia. Here in Canada, Banker Daddy and Oil Karen want this giant gas-powered tumour. In the UK, over 100 data centres plan to run on gas. Europe's about to be covered in them. Just what we need when half the planet's on fire. And in all cases, AI and gas companies get billions, while you get approximately... fuck all. But don't forget Shrimp Jesus. The one thing the broligarchy fears is a community that comes together, like New York, which just imposed the first statewide moratorium. And these Aussies who came together to say, no. So if you like not living in the Matrix on a waterless, dead-ass planet ruled by billionaires, you might want to join calls for a moratorium on data centres while you still can. This has been a message from your local government franchise. Good luck. Authorised by Sarah Connor.

0: Russians have no army, no navy, no air force, no tanks, no missiles, no artillery. Stop calling this a war.
1: Side in Gaza is farcical. That's the view of New York Times columnist Bret Stephens in an appearance on the Fifth Column podcast that has gone viral in pro-Israel circles, where it's now seen as a brilliant debunking of the genocide argument. It isn't. Stephens, a former editor-in-chief of the Jerusalem Post, is not an authority on genocide or on international law. He doesn't have a law degree. He's a journalist. And so the idea that he knows more about what constitutes a genocide than all of the UN investigators, human rights groups, humanitarian aid agencies, and genocide scholars who say it is a genocide in Gaza is kind of absurd. But still, let's take on his viral arguments and let's rebut each of them in turn. Play the tape.
2: You know, once you convince a critical mass of people that what is happening or what happened in Gaza was genocide, you kind of lost the argument because you've lost the word. And I tried strenuously to make the case that the suggestion that it's genocide is farcical.
3: Do you want to make that case now for people who are
2: sure
3: listening?
2: If Israel wanted to commit genocide, if Israel wanted to kill every single Palestinian, it could have. It is a nuclear power. The Hutus killed the Tutsis by the hundreds of thousands over the space of 90 days. They weren't stopping, right?
1: So I can't say this often enough. Killing every single person is not actually the definition of genocide. A man as smart as Bret Stephens should know this, unless he's just gaslighting us. There is a legal definition for genocide, and it's contained within Article 2 of the 1948 Genocide Convention, which says genocide means any of the following acts committed with intent to destroy, in whole or in part, a national, ethnical, racial, or religious group. As such, A, killing members of the group, B, causing serious bodily or mental harm to members of the group, C, deliberately inflicting on the group conditions of life calculated to bring about its physical destruction in whole or in part, D, imposing measures intended to prevent births within the group, and E, forcibly transferring children of the group to another group. Now, you'll notice that four of those five criteria for genocide don't mention killing at all. Oh, and by the way, we don't apply this kill every single person definition to other genocides. The US government under Biden declared the killing of the Rohingyas in Myanmar to be a genocide. But the Myanmar government didn't kill all of the Rohingyas. In fact, they killed far fewer Rohingyas than Israel has killed Palestinians in Gaza. The US government under Trump also declared the persecution of the Uyghurs in China to be a genocide. But the Chinese government hasn't killed every single Uyghur, far from it. Joe Biden also called Russia's war on Ukraine a genocide. Russia, like Israel, is a nuclear power. Putin could nuke all of the Ukrainians if he wanted to. He has not.

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1: 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How we're doing these songs, as Megan said, about the Pulse exhibition. 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Some stories. My friend Catherine, or my girlfriend, did a piece as well, which I'm happy about. 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

0: This song is Guy McDonough from 1985, and it's called My Place. And I've chosen this one because I'm probably seeing Australian Crawl on Glenelg Beach in November. And also it reminds me of some of the artworks I've seen out the back here as well in the film clip.
1: So 2026, 2D Art now got Pulse at the U Art Show for this year. And we are designing songs that are based on their art. And there was a soccer ball that looked like Mario Strikers. We can hear Lava Castle, number one, for Mario Strikers Battlefield.

0: That was Effie Isabel of Hidden Treasure.
1: Welcome back, everybody. A lot of the artwork here is like hidden treasure.
2: You know, these abstract pieces of art we have at the exhibition has this kind of a jazzy feel. And whenever I feel of jazz, I think of the legendary Big Bad Voodoo Daddy and one of their classic hits, Mr. Pinstripe Suit.

0: That was Meatloaf with Bat of Hell.
1: This painting that we got in the exhibition is so smooth and relaxing, and it's got blue, red and pink colours, and I love it. It's so relaxing. It makes me feel absolutely relaxed. It's one of the best paintings in the exhibition. They are leaves, also leaves and water lilies, and they're beautiful, absolutely beautiful water lilies, black water lilies as well. We're going to play a song by War, and it's called Black Water Lily, certainly appropriately.

0: That was Drifting Clouds with Bowie Powie. I recognise those Indigenous paintings. They were Jackie Saunders' Aboriginal paintings. Very, very, very bright, colourful. The way it's been detailed, and I love her work, and I hope she does more of those sort of work. And I'd make a big shout out to Jackie Saunders. I love him, my friend.
1: I thought I was right, so I left. All right, next is Thelma Houston with Don't Leave Me This Way. You might take a taxi, but I am not going to pay. This song gives you that gardening feeling, so it is inspired by the leaf painting at Pulse.

That was David Bowie, Let's Stop. I chose these because some of my artworks is very colourful. And David Bowie is also colourful, like my artwork.

0: That was a sister's invention. Colours. Why we picked it is because we got an artwork called Colours at Pulse. It's not near Pulse, but it's called Pulse.
1: The Sisters of Invention. Because Invention was not an only child.
2: Coming up next is the Free Willy Fing Song Will You Be There by Michael Jackson. Not sure if Dad knows Michael Jackson, but I know that he might be a fan of it. Because I was looking at a painting of a whale, it reminded me of the cruises I went to years ago, and I just saw it today, and it looked cool, so that's what I'm doing today. And that was the last song for today's playlist, so thanks for listening.
0: Goodbye. Have a great day. And yeehaw, goodbye.
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6: Yeah.

Ooh, it's Radiothon. Radiothon. It's bloody Radiothon. Listeners, we need your dollars to stay on air. That's the bottom line. Our yearly Radiothon. Big thank you goes out to the Rat Radio Squad. Bunch of scallywags. Yes, we have the lovely people answering phones. It's Radiothon. Everyone that subscribes during Radiothon gets a copy of Depth Charge 25, which is a collector's item already. It's got some really groovy stuff on it. Yes, Radiothon. It's the toughest show of the year. Begging for money. We need money to stay on air. That is the bottom line. You're looking at $65 for an individual, $45 if you're on a concession, or $65 for a band, $105 for a full house, $170 for a heaps full house, and you get that fuzzy feeling knowing that you're helping a community radio station exist. Like Don Morrison says, give, give, give so we can live, live, live. Yes, Chet Atkins starting the show today. Well, Chet Atkins and Jerry Reed. It's from the Me and Chet album, Jerry Reed and Chet Atkins. Jerry Reed left channel, Chet Atkins right channel. And we started with Jerry's breakdown. I'm going to spin a couple more tracks from this particular recording during the show because I love it. So that phone number is 836-33937, or you can go online and do it at 3dradio.com and follow the links. But we need your bucks to stay on air. That's the bottom line. More music, Limehouse Blues.

Isn't she just fantastic? Dr. Nina Simone, wow. Nobody's fault but mine. It's from her album, Nina Simone and Piano. Love it. Gold, listeners. It's just gone 12:09. Joe and Greta from Pennington, thank you so much for subscribing. I know they're regular listeners because they've rung up a few times throughout the years, and bless them. And Joe and Greta, I hope you're all rubbing your hands, looking forward to all the prizes that you're in the running to win. There's all sorts of prizes. I won't go into the prizes right now, but I'm trying to pump out that phone number, 836-33937. We have lovely people answering phones. We also have, you can also do it online at 3dradio.com, but we need your bucks to stay on air. It's just gone 12:10. Here's another track from Jerry Reed and Chet Atkins. Jerry Reed left channel, Chet Atkins right channel. Here we go. The Mad Russian, 836-33937.

Ooh, it's a radiothon time, listeners. Big thank you goes out to Dave from Banksia Park. Good to hear from you, Dave. I must catch up with you and drink some beer. Also, Joe from Pennington. Joe and Greta from Pennington. Fantastic. Mark from Windsor Gardens. Fantastic. What a groovy cat he is. Absolutely. Christine from Prospect. Thank you, Christine. And my band, The Chromatics, we've subscribed. In fact, I reckon we're going to change the name. It's a bit wanky, isn't it? The Chromatics. There is an American band called The Chromatics. Oh, well, I reckon we should be a bit more edgy. Maybe The Tariffs or something like that. We'll see. I'll have to speak with Nigel and John about that. But more music. You're listening to 3G Radio, of course. It is our radiothon. It's our, we need your dollars to stay on air. We desperately need your dollars to stay on air. It costs a fortune for some reason to bloody run power and everything and keep us in bloody crap arrowroot biscuits and stuff. But yes, we just heard Stanley Turrentine there, Meat Wave. It's the opening track from the Easy Walker LP, 1966 gold. Before that we heard Jerry Reed and Chet Atkins, The Mad Russian, from Me and Chet, 1972. In fact, I've got a few more tracks to spin from that album. Here is Jerry Reed and Chet Atkins again. Jerry Reed's left channel, Chet Atkins' right channel. The track's called Flying South. We need your dollars to stay on air. 836-33937. You're looking at 65 for an individual, 45 for a concession, 65 for a band. There's also 105 full house and 170 heaps full house, where you get the 3D logo hoodie. And also, there's lovely people here answering phones. There's lovely people on the computers. So please subscribe. Here is Jerry Reed and Chet Atkins, Flying South.

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1: Everybody's making love all over the world.
2: They are. I must be following the giants too closely. Then why? Do tell me about it, darling.
1: Birds do it. Bees do it. Chinese and the Japanese do it. Let's do it. Let's fall in love. And now and then, normal men do it. Diplomats at the UN do it. Let's do it. Let's fall in love. I know the square and the bop it do it. It's as simple as that. While Luella, Miss O'Hara, had a hopper do it. But she still wore her hat. The swinging cats do it. Chicks do it. Chorus girls who like to mix do it. Let's do it. Let's fall in love. Llamas and lynx do it. Marmosets and even minks do it. Let's do it. Let's fall in love. Ooh, ooh, ooh. Utes do it. Sioux do it. Eskimos in their igloos do it. Let's do it. Let's fall in love. Both Khrushchev and Adenauer do it. And it drove Castro nuts. Why? Winchell saw Eisenhower do it. During golf between putts. The silent sphinx in Egypt do it. Even mummies in their crypt do it. Let's do it. Let's fall in love. Snobs do it. Swells do it. Everyone in these hotels do it. Let's do it. Let's fall in love. The waitress says, if you please do it. Captains and the maitre d's do it. Let's do it. Let's fall in love. A mountain goat and a kettle do it. It's just nature, I guess. Why, I saw Major Riddle do it, but with minor success. The amateurs and the vets do it. Even gamblers laying bets do it. Let's do it. Let's fall in love. You music men, I suppose, do it. Violinists with their bows do it. Let's do it. Let's fall in love. I know the horns and the flutes do it. Trumpet players using mutes do it. Let's do it. Let's fall in love. I saw the bass whose real gone do it. And the drummer, I vow, Bill Reddy and his baton do it. And he's ready right now. The symphonies and the bands do it. Pianists without their hands do it.

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1: Thank you so very much. God bless you all. Have a ball and good night. Would you like
0: to have him? You're listening to 3D Radio 93.7 FM. Jane Mansfield there. Not much of a singer, but gee, she looks a treat on the cover, listeners. Jane Mansfield busts up Las Vegas. There we go. Let's do it. A cover of the Cole Porter classic, of course. Let's Fall in Love. Love. Where do you... love, schmove. There we go. Before Jane Mansfield, we heard Jerry Reed and Chet Atkins' Flying South. That phone number again, 836-33-937, or you could go to 3dradio.com and follow the links and subscribe that way. There's heaps of prizes to win. Everyone gets a copy of Depth Charge 25, which is a collector's item already. In fact, there we go. Fantastic. I've got a little copy in my hand right now. I didn't know that there was a band called Live Slug Reaction. There you go. Or Cringe Trender. There's some fantastic noise on here. Absolutely. Depth Charge 25. It's a collector's item already, and you can only get it by subscribing to 3D Radio. We need your dollars to stay on air. It costs a fortune, bloody power and whatever. Yes, it's just on 12:27 here at 3D Radio. Next up, we have another track from Jerry Reed and Chet Atkins. Jerry Reed, left channel. Chet Atkins, right channel. Here we go. It's called Good Stuff. 836-33-937. Please subscribe.

Isn't that just fantastic? Gold, listeners, absolutely gold. Nat King Cole, I reckon it's Oscar Moore on guitar, but wow, what a groovy sound. What'll I do? Yes, Nat King Cole. I've got a signed Nat King Cole LP up above my Farfisa organ, given to me by Andy Armstrong and Marta Bailey a few years ago. I hope they're playing lots of music. It's just gone. It's 27 minutes away from one here at 3D Radio. Yes, Nat King Cole, what'll I do? We heard Jerry Reed and Chet Atkins before that with Good Stuff from the Me and Chet release, 1972. Next up, another track from Jerry Reed and Chet Atkins. Here we go. This is I Saw the Light. 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We need your dollars to stay on air. The phone number is 836. Someone's on the phone at the moment. That's good. 836-33937. Or you could go to 3dradio.com and fill out the links that way. We do need your dollars to stay on air. There's heaps of goodies to win. Everyone goes into the draw for the big prizes. The draw, that subscriptions must be paid by Sunday the 30th of August. And they go in the prize draw. And the prize draw will be announced on the four-course breakfast Saturday the 12th of December, 12th of September. Groovy. I must admit, the new t-shirt, the new Maroni coloured t-shirt, looks fantastic. The 3D Groovy Beats tee. It's a purpley colour. Looks really cool. More music. Here is...

It's called Yvonne. Charlie Bird there. It's the opening track from his Bossa Nova Pelos Pasaros, which is gold. Listen, I dig the sound of Charlie Bird. I love those nylon string guitars. I love their crispness. There we go. 20 minutes away from one here at 3D. Yes, Charlie Bird, Yvonne. And before that, we heard Jerry Reed and Chet Atkins. I Saw the Light from Me and Chet, 1972. I've got another track here from Jerry Reed and Chet Atkins. It's called Nashtownville. That phone number again is 836-33937, or you can go to the 3D Radio website, 3dradio.com, and you can have a look at all the prizes, because there's lots of prizes. It would take me more than my show just to read out the prizes from Mr. V Music and Dougstock Music Festival. There's grog, there's all sorts of things to win. Fantastic. And plus you get that fuzzy feeling knowing that you're helping a community station. And you get the copy of the Depth Charge 25, which is a collector's item already. Everyone that would subscribe would know someone that's in a band that's probably on that CD. Yeah, there we go. Next up, we have another track from Jerry Reed and Chet Atkins. Here we go, Nashtownville. That phone number again, 836-33937.

Dudley Moore teaming up with Cleo Lane for Strictly for the Birds. Before that was Jerry Reed and Chet Atkins, Nashtownville. What a groovy sound. I just noticed you get guitar picks as well. People that subscribe get guitar picks. In fact, Tiff is wearing them as earrings. How cool is that? Tiff, our supermodel. Excellent. Strictly for the Birds. Next up, we have another... Oh, that phone number again, 836-33937. I'll just read through some of the numbers, names. Dave from Banksia Park. Good on you, Dave. Joe from Pennington. Fantastic. Joe and Greta. Love those names. Excellent. Mark from Windsor Gardens. What a groovy cat he is. Look out, world. Christine from Prospect. She's lovely. And she's related to musical royalty as well. My band, The Chromatics. Michael from Torrens Park. He's taken out a full house. Fantastic. Also, Veronica from Prospect. She likes the guitar pick earrings. Fantastic. And also, there's an Alan. Alan from somewhere. I haven't got all the details there, but thank you, Alan. Bless you all for subscribing and getting that fuzzy feeling knowing you're helping a community station. We're 100% voluntary. People are here because we want to be here. I say it every week, but I feel sorry for the sheep that listen to commercial radio. Sheep listeners, they are. More music. Here is Jerry Reed and Chet Atkins, Liebestrom.

thank you everyone that has subscribed and helped out our station. You've got till I think the Radiothon closes at the end of the snooze button on Sunday afternoon at midday. So you've still got a couple of days to get back in the system. And wow, thank you to Dave from Banksia Park, Joe from Pennington, Mark from Windsor Gardens, Christine from Prospect, my band The Chromatics, Michael from Torrens Park, Veronica from Prospect, Alan from Happy Valley, and Big Mark from Paracombe, and also Kuan from Seaton. Bless you. Bless you all. I hope you all get go well in the big prize draw, and I hope you get that fuzzy feeling knowing you're helping a community station. It is a good fun scene. It's 100% voluntary people here because they want to be here. I said this earlier, but I do feel sorry for the sheep listening to commercial radio. The cat is in the building. She's all in black today. Listeners, look out. She's always got a groovy show planned. And she's the Radiothon star. She was the star last year. I'm going to finish up with Lou Donaldson. It's going to go a few minutes over. And I'm sure the cat will fade it off. Like I said, be careful on the roads. Look after your pets and manners, please. And bless you all for subscribing. Happy times ahead. My name's Dale. I have to get out of here. Be groovy. Catch you later. Bye.

I'd also like to thank a lot of people that are answering phones here today, including Veronica, the lovely Veronica, Tiff, Lauren, Tabitha, Aurora, and I'm sure there's other groovy people running around as well. Thank you. Bless you all for helping. Ah.

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I'm the Cat. I'll be here until 2 o'clock. Yeah, meant to be 19 degrees out there today, but I don't think we're going to get there on this Radiothon Tuesday. So, of course, if you listen to the station, if you like what you hear, it'd be absolutely fantastic if you rang up and subscribed. And, well, you don't need to ring. 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They're very cool. They're very green. Okay, you just heard Simon and Garfunkel with A Hazy Shade of Winter from the Bookends LP from 1968. And we started with the Beatles, Tomorrow Never Knows from the Revolver LP from 1966. Coming up next, another track from 1968. This is taken from the album The Kinks Are the Village Green Preservation Society. And this is Wicked Annabella. 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Subscribe.

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Thank you very much to the people who've subscribed. We had Robert from Brahma Lodge. Thank you very much, Robert. I think you subscribe every year, I reckon. And also Surviving Sharks from Brooklyn Park Band Subscription. Thanks very much, guys. You just heard Bubble Puppy there with Hot Smoke and Sassafras from A Gathering of Promises from 1969. And before that, the Claypool Lennon Delirium with their version of Pink Floyd's Astronomy Domini from their Lime and Limpid Green EP from 2017. And we started out with the Kinks with Wicked Annabella. And of course, if you want to subscribe, you can do it right now online at www.3dradio.com, or else you can give us a call on 8363 3937. 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Give them RSI because they're typing so much. No, don't do that. All right, coming up next, decided to play this one. I just happened to catch Bewitched today earlier on Terrible TV, and it was an episode where they had Boyce and Hart in there trying to make them a successful band, and of course they're well known for writing lots of songs, including this one for the Monkees, Words. 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

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I suppose you want to know what I played. So we started out with the Monkees with Words from Pisces, Aquarius, Capricorn and Jones from 1967. After that, we had Johnny Young and Company with Carolyn from the Young Johnny LP from 1966. Of course, he sadly passed away last week at the age of, can't remember, 72 or 79, but yeah, good long innings for Johnny Young. And after that, we have The Shag with Stop and Listen from 1967. They were from Milwaukee and from Texas. In the same year, The Sparkles with Ain't No Friend of Mine, and The Senior Service with Depth Charge. So back to the music.

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Coming up next, some David Bowie, Queen Bitch from Hunky Dory. 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

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Only 15 minutes of the show left, so it would be nice to get a few more subscriptions from our listeners to the show before I disappear. Thank you very much to Justin from Pasadena for ringing up and subscribing. 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I started out that set with David Bowie with Queen Bitch from Hunky Dory from 1971, and then from 1966 The Leaves with Too Many People, and The Yardbirds with Happening 10 Years Time Ago from 1966. Coming up next from the following year, The Satanic Majesty's Request, and this is The Rolling Stones with Citadel. You're listening to 3D. Subscribe.

We can definitely feel the love from all our subscribers. Thank you to everybody who's ringing up and subscribing now and all the way through to the end of the radiothon. Thanks to Jerry from Aldinga. Thanks very much there, Jerry. And also from Lidge from Prospect, who has gone all out and actually bought a couple of T-shirts. Thank you very, very much, as well as the Full House subscription. Okay, that was Shocking Blue from their album At Home from 1969. They were from the Netherlands, of course, and Love Buzz. Before that, the Strawberry Alarm Clock with Pretty Song from Psych Out, taken from the Wake Up It's Tomorrow LP, and also the Psych Out original motion picture soundtrack. Started out with the Rolling Stones with Citadel from their Satanic Majesty's Request. All right, time for me to get out of here. I'm going to leave you with a song that at the time was the most expensive single ever produced in Australia, apparently $10,000 to Russell Morris's The Real Thing. And of course, that was written by Johnny Young. So I'm going to leave you with that one. Keep on ringing, keep on subscribing. The Radiothon goes till the end of next week. And of course, there is an after party, like there always is. This year it's on Saturday, the 12th of September at Lindy Reserve from 1 until 5. Free Radiothon party. So that's our way of saying thanks to all of our listeners, subscribers, volunteers, and supporters. 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Andrew Kay's coming up next. And this is Russell Morris with The Real Thing. See you next week. Bye now.

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Yes, Freddy Radiophon is here again. 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And what else? 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On today's show, and I'll just bring up the subscription prices. 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Prize winners announced during the four course breakfast on Saturday 12th of September 2026. So if you want to keep us running, you want to keep 3D radio one 3D radio running, please ring up and subscribe, or just give money. Anyway, I started off this week's Mysterioso show with Aretha Franklin and doing James Brown's Money Won't Change You from her 1968 Lady Soul album, and then Little Richard with Quincy Jones's Money Is from the soundtrack to the 1971 movie Dollars. And now I'm going to go into some local acts unless you wouldn't hear anywhere, probably wouldn't hear anywhere else on Adelaide Radio, unless it was due to us. You'd only probably hear them on 3D. I'm going to start off with Smashed Crab from their My Pronoun is Legend CD, and My Only Friend is My Dog.

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Yes, this is 3D Radio with Andrew Kay and our Radiothon edition. Please, you know, give money, help us keep running enough for another year. Thanks to Duncan from Hackham, who got the individual subscription, and Renee from Semaphore Park, who also got the individual subscription. Also a gift, gift for Simon Davey. Happy Father's Day. And also she also got the 2026 Groovy Beats tee and a mixtape tee classic fit medium to both. Yeah, thank you very much for that. So please keep calling. We just heard some local bands. First off, Smashed Crab with My Only Friend Is My Dog from their My Pronoun Is Legend release. Then two tracks by Any Young Mechanic from their The Modern Shoe Is Ruining the Foot CD, Barn Burning and Canned Sardine. And then two tracks by Velvet Moth from their Beautiful Stranger release. Dana, Don't You Run, and Beautiful Stranger. Yep, so as before, thanks to everyone who's called up so far and given money. Thank you. Now I'm going to get into some quirky covers. I'm going to first off start off with two tracks by The Residents. First off, their 1 minute cover of We're a Happy Family, and then their cover of James Brown's This Is a Man's Man's Man's World. So here they are.

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1: R2, R2, R2.

G'day, this is Adam Hills. Coming up after five or six ads, we're going to catch up with the cars out on the streets. They've got icy cold beverages they're going to give away. We've got to promote some... Sorry, oh, it's not that station? Which station's this? Oh, right, this is the station that plays music that people actually want to listen to. It's 3D Radio, 93.7 FM.

0: Oh yes, come in, Mr. Parsons. I've received the test results back from the pathologist. I'm afraid it's confirmation of what I first thought. You have auditory commercialitis. In this case, caused by repetitive, formatted, and formula-driven auditory stimulation of a radio kind. Fortunately, it can be completely cured. The only known cure, though, is a 3D radio, three times a day after meals, and the awful swelling will soon disappear.
1: You look stuck there. Do you need a hand?
0: I'm looking for 9 across, and then I'll be finished this one.
1: What's the clue?
0: Spatial reality on the airwaves.
1: Oh, that's easy. 3D radio.
0: Oh, yeah, that fits.

Yes, this is 3D Radio and the Mysterioso Show, Radio Fun Edition, with me, Andrew Kay. And that was a bracket of some rather quirky covers. Started with two tracks by The Residents. Their 1 minute cover of The Ramones' We're a Happy Family from their commercial album Preserved 2 CD set, and then their cover of James Brown's This Is a Man's Man's Man's World from 1984 from the American Composer Series 1982 to 1987 3 CD set. Then the Blitzoids doing the David Seville song The Witch Doctor from their Stealing from Helpless Children Look Up 2 CD set. From Melbourne's Shower Scene from Psycho with their crazy cover of Jimi Hendrix's Purple Haze from their Exploding Hits 2-disc anthology. Culture Side were doing Let's Prance, and they were singing over, of course, David Bowie's Let's Dance from their 1987 Tacky Souvenirs of Pre-Revolutionary America CD. And then Charles Bobuck, who was Hardy Fox, a founding member of The Residents and a chief songwriter who passed away in 2018, doing Lennon McCartney's All You Need Is Love from his 2017-1967 CD, which is all him doing various covers of songs of that year and the year before. And finally, Rebecca Hennessy doing the Nash for Slash number Children of the Night from the Nash for Slash covered tribute album. Thanks to Jerry from Aldinga Beach, who got the Full House subscription, as well as 2026 Groovy Beats Tea Large, 2026 Groovy Beats Tote, and 2026 Groovy Beats Stubby Holder. Thank you, and please keep subscribing or donating money. It doesn't matter how much you donate, just do it so we can keep running another year 3D Radio. And so anyway, now I'm getting into some 70s funk. First off, here's James Brown from his 1974 album Hell and Cold Blooded.

Yes, this is 3D Radio, and this is a Mysterioso show with Andrew Kay. And let's have a look at the radio. This is a radiophon, 3D's annual radiophon, going through from last Friday until next Saturday, next Sunday at 12 o'clock. And thank you to Gemma from Loverfall, who got the Full House subscription. Also the 2026 Groovy Beats tee, small, the 2026 Groovy Beats tote, and a 2026 Groovy Beats stubby holder. Thank you. So please keep calling and subscribing or just donating money to help keep us running another year. We really need your support to keep running. Okay, that was a bracket of 70s funk. First I played James Brown with Cold Blooded from his 1974 album Hell. Then James's house band, the JBs, with You Can Have Watergate, Just Give Me Some Bucks and I'll Be Straight. And yes, we'll be back. We'll be straight if you can give us some bucks. Help keep us running. It was from their 1973 Doing It to Death album, which was produced by James. Then the Ohio Players with There It Is, from Funk on Fire, the Mercury Anthology. And then two tracks from the Detroit Funk Vaults compilation of 2012. Wait a minute, let's have a look. Detroit Funk Vaults.

0: Volts, Funk and Soul from Dave Hamilton, 1968 to 1979. That was Billy Garner Band with Brand New Girl instrumental, and then Dave Hamilton with Party Time. All right, yes, now I'm going to play some experimental music. I'm going to start off with a US experimental turntablist, Christian Marclay, from his CD Records, which is recordings by him from 1981 to 1989, and the track is called Smoker.
1: And there was one man there who had a long tube on the end of his smoker. And he told us that he was going to tell us that he was going to put us that he was going to put us that he was going to put us that he was going to put us that and he told and he told and he told out of his smoker. And he told the end of his smoker. And he told us that he was going to. And he told us this in his teaspoonful of this in his smoker. 1 teaspoon from it set up in this jar. And you see what I have. And you see what I have. And he said, well, and he said, well, down. And he went down. He went down. And he said, well, down. And he said, down. He went down. He went down. He went down. Something you could be no way with, something you could be no way with, something you could be no way with, something you could be no way with, something you could be no way with, something you could be no way with, something you could be no way with, something you could be no way with, something you could be no way with, something you could be no way with, something you could be no way with, something you could be no way with, something you could be no way with, something you could be no way with, something you could be no way with, something you could be no way with, something you could be no way with, something you could be no way with, something you could be no way with, something you could be no way with, something you could be no way with, something you could be no way with, something you could be no way with, something you could be no way with, something you could be no way with, something you could be no way with, something you could be no way with, something you could be no way with, something you could be no way with, something you could be no way with, something you could be no way with, something you could be no way with, something you could be no way with, something you could be no way with, something you could be no way with, something you could be no way with, something you could be no way with, something you could be no way with, something you could be no way with, something you could be no way with, something you could be no way with, something you could be no way with, something you could be no way with, something you could be no way with, something you could be no way with, something you could be no way with, something you could be no way with, something you could be no way with

Oh yes, come in, Mr. Parsons. I've received the test results back from the pathologist. I'm afraid it's confirmation of what I first thought. You have auditory commercialitis. In this case, caused by repetitive, formatted, and formula-driven auditory stimulation of a radio kind. Fortunately, it can be completely cured. The only known cure, though, is 3D radio, three times a day after meals, and the awful swelling will soon disappear.

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1: Yes, master.
0: This time I'm going to get it right.

Yes, I set bracket off with Christian Marclay and Smoker, followed by Smegma with Rose Sylvie, The Severed Heads with Tarzan's Grip from the Clifford Darling Please Don't Live in the Past compilation CD, then also from another compilation, Mysterious Kitchens 1980, The Pissy Relay Switches with Good Times, then from Melbourne, Ross Bant with Golf Song from her Glass and Clay release, and finally local group Museum of Natural History and Watched Over from their Firmament release. This is the end of the Radiophon special. This is the end of the Mysterioso Show Radiophon special. Thanks to everyone who called and gave money, if it was subscribing or donating. Darcy May will be up next with Sonic Seasoning. I'll finish off with a track by Ahmed Malik and Flacco from their electronic tape CD. This is Tape 27, Track 3, Part 2.

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1: We recognise all Indigenous people continuing connection to culture and country. We respect their beliefs and relationship with the land and pay our respects to elders past and present.
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0: The self beyond our present self. The super self.
1: The psychedelic. Consciousness. Awareness.
0: I feel that I am merely an agent, giving you some keys which have been given to me to pass on to you. These keys are to unlock doors out of your present prison, doors opening on new vistas, doors beyond where you are now. In general, the theme of the workshop is that each one of us is far greater, far more advanced, far more consciously aware, far more intelligent than each one of us conceives of ourselves as being. Our main problem then, with these basic givens of a self beyond our present self, the super self being present, is mainly a set of hindrances, a set of evasions, a set of refusals to see that one really is great, that one really has multiple levels of consciousness, that one has a superintelligence, that one has extreme sensitivity with respect to others, that one has deep empathy, sympathy and love, that one somehow communicates in both directions with other beings, other entities, in the universe and in realities which we do not talk about or perceive directly in our present state. One problem in human existence is the tendency to repeat feeling, thinking, action, again and again and again, in the same kind of looping cycle. It is as if one is controlled by a set of loops of tape. On these tapes are recorded what one says on one track, what one feels on another track, and what one does on a third track.

0: super self. The super self.
1: The psychedelic consciousness. Psychedelic awareness.
0: The super self.

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Welcome. My name is Darcy May, and I am your host for today's show. As always, it is our Radiothon, which I'm sure you're aware of if you love 3D. 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So this show is the Groovy Beats Show, and that's the name of our Radiothon, Groovy Beats, 47 years of 3D radio. Pretty cool. So I've got some groovy beats for you. And I have some very groovy guests coming up in a little bit. So for now, stick around, more to come, and enjoy.

This is Sonic Seasoning on 3D Radio. That there was Genuine with Holler. And before that, we heard from a couple of songs from the Pacific Rhythm compilation. Professor Smith with Remember 48024, some kind of code there. And MIDI Brotherhood, the Super Self, to open the show. And we have our Groovy Beats Radiothon. 47 years of 3D radio. Our radiothon is running from the 14th of August until Sunday the 23rd. And if you subscribe, you're supporting us because we love sharing music with you on the radio waves, keeping it local wherever we can. 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Really cool. I'm going to play some songs in a little bit from our last compilation. 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We're in the studio. You want to have a little chat? Big thanks to Kingsley from Highgate for subscribing. You're awesome, Kingsley. So continuing on with some tunes, I have David Hudson, an Indigenous Australian artist, with Warrima.

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And that just there was a Melbourne group, No Comply, with Fourth Floor Fiesta. I thought that would be fun because we have our Groovy Beats Radiothon happening this week. We've had another subscriber, Jill from Newton, with a band subscription, Wings of Knives. Thank you, Jill. That's awesome. We will definitely be looking out for your band now. And then before that, David Hudson Warama, Indigenous Australian artist with some cool didgeridoo and percussive sounds. So now I would like to

0: Yeah, in the art scene, I do a little bit of children's theatre, burlesque, improv. Yeah, just try and wear as many hats as I can. My day job is I'm a Captain Starlight at the Women and Children's, and I'm also doing puppeteering for Camp Quality. So, yeah, lots of work with children and those kind of environments, which really lend themselves to the art of improv, which has been definitely a skill that I've been honing over the last couple of years and what I've been really enjoying doing the most recently.
1: That's so cool. I am not as interesting as Amy.
0: That's very interesting.
1: I'm Mia Reschke. I guess I've just been coming back into the artistic world after a bit of a break after school and things, mainly doing hospo and stuff, but now coming back into it with burlesque and cabaret and, yeah, finding this new improv thing that I'm loving, and flexing my muscles with that now.
0: Mia is also a very excellent artist.
1: Yes.
0: She was a scenic artist for State Theatre.
1: I did forget about that.
0: She's dipping her toes back in the water.
1: Yes, dipping my toes. Yes, State Theatre Company.
0: Yes, but I know Darcy May personally because we went to uni together. We studied the Bachelor of Music Theatre. So
2: I know Darcy intimately.
1: Yes.
2: We are professional jazz hand experts.
0: Box step, jazz hand.
1: Yeah, that's it. And I'm just happy to be here.
2: Well, it is definitely a super skill and ability to be able to think on the fly, work on the fly, be spontaneous when it comes to improvised comedy and be funny too. Maybe you could share like a little bit of your experience in improv and maybe how you felt coming into that world and what it's been like doing, because you've both done the Improv Adelaide
1: Battle Royale
2: mm-hmm. events. Mm-hmm. Tell us a bit about that.
0: Yeah, well, Improv Adelaide runs a lot of events and puts on a lot of shows. I kind of got into the improv world through a company called Whodunit that does murder mystery improv nights with like a full course dinner and someone dies and it's all very dramatic. But when I was doing the improv, I met Eden, who runs Improv Adelaide, and his wife Kirsty. They do lots in the Adelaide scene, lots of work there. So it's really nice to know both of them personally as well. But just knowing them personally sort of led to more opportunities to see what they do professionally. And it just got me really interested in it because I've always enjoyed improv, but I wasn't 100% sure about what direction to take to get back into that, doing it professionally or even doing it for fun, because there are a lot of avenues in Adelaide to do it. You can do it through classes with on the fly. There's other companies that run improv classes as well, but yeah, I just honestly did how I think every improver should do it, which is just do it. And it's probably gonna suck, but that's part of it, is sometimes you leave every single show going, I am the worst. But that's kind of part of improv, is just letting go of everything that you think will be right and just believing that you are enough and you have skills to bring. You've got comedy, you've got seriousness, you've got artistic talent. And sometimes just letting go of knowing what comes next is so freeing and so empowering. Yeah, and I think that's one of the reasons that I really love improv. And now I'm rambling, I'm improvising.
2: No, that's great.
0: I'll pass it over to me.
1: Definitely piggybacking on that. I think I am a very rigid performer, I think, in the past. But improv has been very freeing for me because, yes, there is no – well, there's structure per se, but there's no end goal in mind, so you're fully just making it up as you go along, obviously, and yeah, it's just been so freeing. And I've came to improv through Amy as well, and just seeing her do it because of course we live together and we're best friends.
0: Yeah.
1: So I've seen all of her shows, so just seeing her do it, I was like, oh my god, she's so amazing, I have to try it. So I did.
0: Very, very kind, but
1: you kind of forced me into it.
0: I did. Well, maybe I did, but sometimes the idea of doing long form improv can be quite scary to a lot of people, which is doing a show, an entire show over an hour with maybe the same storyline or developing the storyline over an hour. Lots of shows that people might have seen, like Whose Line Is It Anyway or Thank God You're Here, a lot of that is really short form improv, like improv games.
2: Skits.
0: Yeah. So sometimes long form improv can be really intimidating to people. But I think that you get a little bit more out of it when you watch a

0: show that you have absolutely no idea what it's going to be about,
1: sure, yeah,
0: really shape and come together and feel like you kind of help the story along as an audience member,
1: mm-hmm,
0: as well.
1: Mm-hmm.
2: Oh, definitely. Well, I admired that when you did Vicarious Cabaret in the Adelaide Fringe Festival, which is another great show that, yes, everybody should check out when it's on.
1: Which, yes, is a fully improvised, yes, musical.
2: Yeah, it which is just another
1: which is like another step up.
0: Yeah. Yeah.
2: But I admired how like it grew with the audience participation and then your cleverness of bringing things back around, like something that was mentioned at the start, setting the scene, using the audience members' real life or even if they made it up, whatever, and then you bring it back around. Like that just shows your chops and skills.
0: Oh, that's so kind, Darcy. Yeah. And yeah, also Kirsty, who is developing this new show that we're bringing really soon. She's in Vicarious Cabaret as well. And honestly, she's such a big inspiration to me as a as a performer and an improver. She's so witty, so quick. And she's a perfect example of someone who's developed their skill like really well over time. And she's just so quick. And I think there's lots of amazing improvers in Adelaide, and it's always great to watch new improv shows and pick up on skills that you can develop. I know you probably have some stories of improv maybe from uni.
2: Yeah. We'll get to that later.
0: That's for after party. Yeah. She needs a few cocktails before she'll tell you those stories.
2: Yes. Maybe we'll go there. We'll do a full like story time episode of Sonic Seasoning. Gosh. All of our theatre tales. I think that would be quite fun.
0: The people aren't ready.
2: But I think let's play a song and then come back and talk about the new project that you have been working on and that will be happening this week.
0: Yeah.
2: I have brought in some classical music to team with the theme to do, so maybe you can get some ideas maybe about the thematic content of the show. But I got some Debussy.
0: Oh,
2: I thought you girls would like that one. I can't say the name of the song though. So
1: don't give it to me. I'm very dyslexic.
2: No, it's a very long French looking name. And so I'm just going to say it's Debussy and you can Shazam it if you like it. That's my one pass as a radio announcer. But it's a string quartet. All right, let's hear it.

0: This is Groovy Beats Radiothon here on Sonic Seasoning. That was Debussy. Remember to go online and look at our subscription options. You get a special card, a sticker, a program guide, guitar picks. If you want to give a little bit more, we have some really cool tees, totes, stubby holders, and even some hoodies, which is very, very cool. I have my guests here, Amy and Mia.
1: Hello. We
0: were just talking about improv comedy and Adelaide scene and what these guys are getting up to. So I would love to talk about the project that you're working on at the moment and what's going on with that, what's the theme, and where can we see it?
2: Oh, yeah.
3: So we've been workshopping a show called Almost Austin.
2: Yes, and we should note that this is the brainchild of Kirsty,
3: yes,
2: our mm-hmm. fearless leader.
3: Yes. Mm-hmm. All of us included Austin fans, hardcore Austin fans. Mm. And, yeah, we've been, as I said, workshopping this fully improvised Jane Austen adventure.
2: It's called Almost Austin, and it's kind of a surprise adventure because we are almost doing an Austen novel. We're mashing up three different Austen novels to give you a brand new Jane Austen story that's going to be filled with all kinds of fun, adventure, debauchery, maybe romance, intrigue,
3: favorite characters,
2: mystery, murder.
3: No murder.
0: Who knows?
2: Maybe murder.
3: That's the thing. It's improv. You never know
2: what's going to happen.
3: Could be murder.
2: A lost ward is found. Anything could happen. But if you're a Jane Austen fan, then this is a show that you absolutely should not miss. This is our very first run of it, and hopefully, if it goes well, we can bring it to Fringe.
0: Yeah.
2: Bring it elsewhere. Mia, do you want to tell us some deets about the show?
3: Of course. If you're around on Thursday, the 20th, which is this Thursday.
2: Yes.
3: At 7 p.m., doors at 6:50 at the Howling Owl, we'll be doing our very first show. So very exciting. Ooh. Come get a gin and come watch some Jane Austen. Almost Austen. And then if you are around for later in the night, there is a Battle Royale happening as well afterwards. So a double bill at the Howling Owl on Thursday night.
0: Lovely.
3: Which is very exciting. And then Saturday the 22nd of August at 3:30 this Saturday, we also have a matinee of Almost Austen. So if you're around for either of those dates, please join us. We'd love to see you there.
0: Yes.
2: Our Saturday one is going to be at the Weedy.
0: Yes.
2: So Thursday night at the Howling Owl, Saturday day, 3:30 at the Weedy at the back. It's really cool. We've never done improv out there. So this is going to be a really exciting adventure.
3: Drunk lots of beers there.
0: We love the Weedy. We do. We love the Weedy here at 3D because of how they support the live music scene too and the live arts community in all ways. So that is very, very cool.
2: Well, come out to the Weedy, guys, and let's have more improv at the Weedy if it goes well. So come out and support us.
0: Yeah.
2: We definitely still have tickets to sell and we'd love to see you there. This is a brand new show that is brand new to Adelaide. So
0: can they find tickets via online search and at the door?
3: Yes. Thoughts? So online search, absolutely, with Humanitics. Just look up Almost Austen and it will
2: Austen Adelaide, absolutely.
3: Yes, the first
2: but
3: search.
2: We will let you know that tickets, sometimes they can be more expensive on the door.
3: Yes.
2: So make sure you get in early. Guys, we're not famous yet, so these tickets are an unbelievable price right now.
3: Yeah.
2: Some of them are under $20.
3: Yeah.
2: So get in there while you can before this show takes off and we're famous and we're traveling the globe.
3: Yeah.
0: Amazing. Well, we wish you all the very best of luck for your debut of Almost Austen. I'll be there on Saturday at the Weedy, so you might see me there. Come say hi.
2: Yeah.
0: And all the best to Chookers, to your entire crew.
2: Thank you so much for having us. Thanks to 3D and good luck with your fundraiser.
0: Thank you.
2: I hope you guys raise $1 million.
0: Yes. $1 million. It's going well. Reminder, go online, check out the subscription options. And Amy and Mia are going to help me choose the remaining songs after this next one. I think we probably can just do a couple more. I'm going to play a local artist, Dom Sensitive R&D, and then we'll play a couple of fun tracks to close it out. So thank you, Mia. Thank you, Amy.
2: Thank you,
3: Darcy. Bye.
2: See you at the show.
3: See you at the Weedy and the Howling Owl.
0: Yes.

B2B, Charlie XCX there. And this brings us to the end of Sonic Seasoning, the Radiothon edition, Groovy Beats. Thank you to everybody that has subscribed so far. It is amazing. Oh my gosh, we've had heaps come through. Christopher from Summer Hill, Damien from West Hindmarsh, Simon from Norton Summit, and Alan from Christie's Beach. Thank you so, so much. We love you and enjoy all your 3D goodies. And yeah, you're in the draw to win some prizes. Also, all donations are tax deductible. So keep that in mind. I'm going to sign off now. Susie is up next with the whole kit and caboodle. And I'm going to play the final selection from my guests, Mia and Amy. This is Naughty Girl by Beyonce. Make sure to check out Almost Austin on Thursday night and Saturday afternoon. All the best. Look after yourselves. Bye-bye.

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You light up my life. That's what I'm going to be saying to everyone who subscribes during the whole kit and caboodle today. We've got a light-filled show because every year we say, help us keep the lights on. And I thought I'd do my bit by generating a little bit of light today on the whole kit and caboodle. Ash, of course, starting us off with Shining Light. And I'm pleased to say that Emily from Prospect, Lee from Largs North, and Greg from Felixstowe have sent a little light our way so far on the whole kit and caboodle. So thank you so much. $65 for an individual subscription or a band, $45 concession. And of course, we have full house packages where you get the t-shirt, the tote, the stubby holder, or the heaps full house where they'll throw in a hoodie as well. That's $170 and it's $105 for the full house. But we know it's been a tough year. Cozy lives and all that. So if you don't have the wherewithal and the ready cash to subscribe this year, if you want to give us $10, if you want to give us $20, if you want to sit this one out, we thank you for listening and we thank you for being a subscriber over time. Let's get back to the light. 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

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This is Susie on the whole kit and caboodle. Radiothon edition, doing a special light-themed show today. 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And thank you to those who have subscribed so far on the whole kit and caboodle. 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And Lee from Largs North and Greg from Felixstowe both grabbed individual subscriptions. 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And of course, the glow that you have, that you get when you subscribe, will light you up throughout the year. And it'll also, you know, there's something in it for you as well. There's a great opportunity to win some prizes. We have some incredible prizes again this year. Our sponsors are just so generous. And if, like me, you have never and will never win a prize in the 3D Radiothon, do still remember the name of these sponsors, because they're the businesses that donate to us to help keep the station going as well. So they deserve your love and support. So some of our sponsors and prize givers this year, you've got the Metro Hotel. They've got offering a golden ticket, which is every gig at the Metro for 12 months. That'd be a wild year. The Wheat Sheaf have given us a pub voucher for $50, Rerun Vinyl Records, an assortment of curated vinyl. It's like they think that 3D listeners love music or something. The Gov, it's over the page. Why would they do that? A golden ticket, another fabulous live music opportunity worth $600. You get $400 towards gigs and $200 towards the food and bar. Hobbledehoy Records, they've put together an amazing pack with a tote bag, some stickers, and a whole bunch of vinyl and CDs for you to enjoy. Mr. V Music, they've offered us a couple of prize packs, one vinyl and one CD and 7-inch singles. Dougstock Music Fest, again over the page, four double passes, amazing. You've got four opportunities to win a double pass to Dougstock. Glatice Gelato, they're on Milne Road in Redwood Park, and they've offered us some delicious gelato, five prizes from them. So I will talk about some more prizes later and get into some of the perks for bands, band prizes, but also band subscriptions as well. So great opportunity if you're a local band. 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
1: 3D. Yeah, that's a great reminder. 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We just heard Flying Colours with Bright Lights and Underground Lovers with Light. And it's a light-filled show on the whole kit and caboodle today, shining a light on great Australian local alternative music, shining a light on you, our fabulous community who supports us every year through Radiothon. So grateful to everyone who's been able to subscribe so far during Radiothon, including those who have subscribed on the show. Thank you to Christine from Woodford, Andy from Westlakes, Gordon from Norlunga Downs, Michael from Birkenhead, Jane from Manningham, Emily from Prospect, Lee from Largs North, Greg from Felixstowe. And also we've had our first band subscription, the Super 8. So I said that for bands, there's some great prizes that you can go in the draw to win. These include a pub voucher from the Wheaty, a full day of mixing, recording or mastering from Wizard Tone. There's an opportunity of a full day recording at Twin Earth Recording Studios, a full day of recording at Forest Range Studios. I mean, these prizes are just incredible. If you're a local band, I would be getting on the phone or on your phone right now and subscribing, because you don't want to miss out on a chance to win these prizes. A Saturday demo recording session at Car Clue. Amazing. Some gelato. Oh, Glatisse gelato. I love that you've come through, not just for the individual subscribers, but you've got some prizes for the bands as well. Ministry of Beer, thank you so much. $250 vouchers. The Golden Wattle, $250 pub vouchers. And of course, the Money Can't Buy prize, one live from Studio 3 live performance. Studio 3 is our live-to-air music program that happens Wednesday nights between 8 and 9. And if you win this prize, you'll be the envy of all of your friends. And of course, if you're a band subscriber, you also get an opportunity to access that incredible band rate, so you can plug a gig, a new release, just get your name out there on 3D. You get a bunch of spots for $99. It's really great value. All right. I've worn myself out. I'm going to go lie on my fainting couch for a few minutes. Thank you, Matt from Selix Beach. Just received your subscription. Love it. This is Babatha and Through the Light. Or maybe not. That channel doesn't seem to be working right now. I'll put on something else, a completely different vibe. Let's hear from Mavis Staples.

during the show, Paul from Enfield, Matt from Selleck's Beach, the Super 8, Christine from Woodford, Andy from Westlakes, and Gordon from Nolunga Downs are just some of them. I don't want to read them all out every time. Oh, yes, I do. Michael from Birkenhead, Jane from Manningham, Emily from Prospect, Lee from Largs North, Greg from Felixstowe. Maybe I can memorize them by the end of the show. That is definitely not going to happen. I struggle to just put any two words together, let alone the correct words in any order. What do we have next on this show that is just shining a light on 3D and also on our wonderful listeners and audience today? I'm going to hear next from Kings of Leon. Now, some people think they went off the boil, but Youth and Young Manhood is a fantastic album, and we're going to hear the opening track from it. If it inspires you to subscribe, you can get online right now, 3dradio.com, or give us a call on 8363 3937.

was Ballpark Music with Ever Since I Turned the Lights On. We had Supergrass with Seen the Light and Kings of Leon, Red Morning Light. And many hands make light work. So thank you to those in the station answering the calls and checking the subscriptions as they come in. Really appreciate. We're a volunteer-run station, entirely volunteer-run. So it's all hands on deck at times, this sort of time of the year. Thank you to everyone who has subscribed so far. Recently, that has been Mark from Mawson Lakes. He took out a full house subscription. Andrew from Evandale, a heaps full house subscription. And Andrew from Emerald, a concession subscription. Thank you so much to everyone for subscribing and buying the merch and giving us donations, whatever your capacity this year. Would really appreciate just a little bit of love and a little bit of your coin if you can afford it this year. Everything's going up, but the subscription prices have remained the same: $65 for an individual, $65 for a band, $45 if you have a concession. And all of our individual and band subscribers receive a copy of Depth Charge 25, either as a CD or you can do a digital download, a subscription card which gives you access to a whole lot of great discounts, program guide, 3D radio sticker, and this year, guitar picks as well. If you are wanting to take out a full house subscription, that's for individuals or bands, you get the above plus our new 2026 Groovy Beats t-shirt, a tote bag with the same design and a stubby holder. And for $170, you get all that, everything I've mentioned, plus the 3D logo hoodie, which I have been told is very snug and warm, which we need a bit at the moment. Today's been a little bit warmer, but I think if you live in Adelaide, you would agree it's been a bit of a chilly winter. So that hoodie will come in handy probably for next winter. We'll send out the subscription pack sort of in September, October. So you just keep it in its box waiting for that first crisp day of 2027. I'm going to hear from the beautiful Emily Davis now. This is her song, Lighthouse.

What's on this week at the Wheatsheaf Hotel, Feverton? Monday, the 17th of August, Coma presents Ricali and Leitmotif Limbo. Thursday, Scott Basham and Josh Phillips. Friday, Hannah Cameron, Timberwolf and Great Lake. 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And Caressa and Tin Town at 7:30. And on Sunday, Dr. DeSoto from 4 o'clock. The Wheatie, proudly supporting 3D Radio.

That was Joan as policewoman from her amazing real life album. We heard Feed the Light, and before that, Emily Davis with Lighthouse from her You, Me and the Velvet Sea album. It's about 7 minutes to six, and you're listening to 3D Radio with Susie here on the whole kit and caboodle this afternoon. It is Radiothon time. We appreciate that. We bang on about it a bit, but we really love and need the support of our community. So these are the 10 days where we will ask you, if you can, please donate, please subscribe. And if you can, then that's fabulous. And if you can't, well, maybe next year. It's completely understandable. The bills. Thank you to everyone who has subscribed during the show so far. Chris from Para Hills and Matt from Torrens Park are the most recent subscribers. Really appreciate that, Chris and Matt. Thank you. And to everybody else who has subscribed so far. I'm doing a show featuring songs that mention light this year. I've been on 3D Radio for 20 years now. So this is my 20th Radiothon. Maybe my 19th. I'm pretty sure it's my 20th. And I've tried to do a theme show every year. As some long-term listeners will know, I used to do a show with the fabulous Jade, and we had a great time here on the whole kit and caboodle. I've been doing it solo for 10 years now, maybe more, maybe less. And I always like having a theme show for Radiothon. It keeps it a bit fun, keeps it a bit interesting. And I was going through my list of all the different themes I've done. I've done days of the week. I've done happy. I've done money. I've done telephones. I've done shake the can. I've done different genres of music, like songs that mention different genres of music. And I was brainstorming this, what I could do this year with someone. And we're like, we always say keep the lights on. Please subscribe to help us keep the lights on. So I'm like, aha, I had a light bulb moment of my own that could be this year's theme. So Dandy Buzzkills are up next with a track suitably titled The Light.

Turns out when you actually plug your iPod in, you can get it working. It wasn't working before. I had not plugged it in. A lot happens during Radiothon show. Normally, it's just me. I'm all cocooned in my little studio. I'm just, you know, very introspective. I'm focused. I never make any mistakes, as regular listeners can attest. But Radiothon, there's a lot of things happening, buzzing around. Phones are ringing, doors are opening, people in the station answering calls and checking out what's happening online. And therefore, on occasion, one makes a mistake. I'm featuring songs about light this year. On my Radiothon special, we just heard from Babitha Through the Light from an EP of the same name. Before that, we had a couple of local acts, Lilac Cove with Bright Lights and Dandy Buzzkills with The Light. In the meantime, we've had subscriptions from the Mushniks. Thank you so much. Another band subscription. Woohoo! We received a subscription from Ben from Austenmere. Now, as everyone knows, Austenmere is a northern village of Wollongong on the south coast of New South Wales. It sits in the northern Illawarra region. Thank you, Ben from Austenmere. Not only have you subscribed to the station, but you've taught me about a new Australian town. Much appreciated. And Tanya from Belair had a donation for us. Thank you so much, Tanya. Really, really appreciate it. What will be next? Oh, wait a sec. I haven't lined up any more music. Well, you see, again, this is what happens when too many things are happening. I can probably put something on pretty quickly. How about, oh, if you don't mind, how about a bit of Pavement? Thank you. 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

We just heard from Richard Hawley, Baby, You're My Light. That came from the Nick and Nora's Infinite Playlist soundtrack, and Pavement with You Are a Light from their Terra Twilight album. You are lighting us up today, listeners, with your generosity and your community spirit. We're just loving loving being here as part of Radiothon this year. Just come through. We had a full house subscription from Angus from Wollonga, a subscription from Howard from Royston Park, and Brett from Windvale, and many, many others. I'm feeling like it's time to move into party mode, so I'm bringing out the Madonna.

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4: They sound dreamy.

finish the show today with some good time tracks. We had the Velvet Underground there with Beginning to See the Light and Madonna with Ray of Light, of course, produced by William Orbit, who sadly passed away recently. It's time for me to hand over to Stepping Out. Thank you so much to everyone who has phoned or got online and subscribed during the show today and indeed during any of Radiothon. And thanks also to Roman and James who have been out on the phones taking your calls. Torsten from Largs North, you got in just in time, Torsten. Angus from Willunga, Howard from Royston Park, Brett from Windvale, we had the Mushniks, Ben from Austinmer, Tanya from Belair, Chris from Para Hills, Matt from Torrens Park, Mark from Mawson Lakes, Andrew from Evandale, Andrew from Emerald, Paul from Enfield, Matt from Selex Beach, Band the Super 8, Christine from Woodford, Andy from Westlakes, Gordon from Norlunga Downs, Michael from Birkenhead, Jane from Manningham, Emily from Prospect, Lee from Largs North, and Greg from Felixstowe. You are all my heroes and you have certainly lit me up today, and I hope you've enjoyed my special light playlist. And fittingly, we're just going to end with just being completely blinded by the light. I'll leave you with Bruce and you'll be enjoying Stepping Out in no time. Thanks for your company.

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Yes, this is 3D Radio, and this is Andrew Kay with the Stepping Out Radiothon Edition. Yes, it's 3D Radio's annual Radiothon, so please give generously, subscribe, or just donate cash to help keep us running. That was David Porter from the CD Gritty, Groovy and Getting It, which was originally released in 1970. Of course, David Porter was Isaac Hayes' songwriting partner at Stax. And that was a bonus track, I don't think, previously unreleased until about 2013. And yes, check your checking account to see how much you'd like to give 3D for this year's Radiothon. Yeah, this is a Stepping Out show, the Black 3D's Black American Music Show. And thanks to Andrew from Mount Barker, who got the band subscription for Deaf Televised, and Alexandro from Kent Town, who got the logo TM medium and individual subscription. And I'll just read out, yes, subscription prices. $65 individual, $65 individual, $45 concession, $65 band. 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Subscriptions must be paid by Sunday 30th of August 2026 at 11:59 p.m. to go in the prize draw. Prize winners will be announced during the four course breakfast on Saturday September 12th, 2026. So, yeah, so please give money, subscribe, donate, whatever, to help 3D keep us, to help keep 3D running for another year. Okay, now I'm going to get into some gospel soul. I'm going to play two tracks by the Queen of Soul, Aretha Franklin, from her Amazing Grace two-disc set, which was recorded in 1972. I'm going to start off with The Old Landmark, and then You'll Never Walk Alone, and then two tracks off this great CD 2021 release, Greg Belson's Divine Funk, which has got all these gospel funk and soul numbers on it. The Charlotte Gospel Singers with Nobody But Jesus, and Alan Gough Jr. and his combo, I Don't Want To Be Alone. But first off, here's Aretha Franklin and The Old Landmark.

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Yes, this is 3D Radio, and this is the Stepping Out Show, Radiophon Edition, here on 3D Radio. I have Andrew Kay playing the best in black American music, and thanks to Phil from Trot Park, who received the individual subscription, and Brenton from Warradale, who got the Heaps Full House subscription. Logo hoodie, supply hood large, 2026 Groovy Beats tee, Groovy Beats tote, and Groovy Beats stubby holder. Thank you to you. Please keep calling and giving us subscribing and or just giving money, just donating money. Anyway, that was a gospel background of gospel music. I played two tracks by Aretha Franklin from her Amazing Grace 2 CD set, originally recorded in 1972. I played The Old Landmark and You'll Never Walk Alone. And then two tracks from this great compilation called Greg Belson's Divine Funk, which is all these gospel funk and soul numbers. I played The Charlotte's Gospel Singers with Nobody But Jesus, and Alan Gough Jr. and his combo with I Don't Want to Be Alone. Hope you enjoyed that. Now I'm getting into some jazz funk now. In the 70s, a lot of jazz musicians started getting funky. And you'll hear a lot of them in this bracket. And start off with two vibes men, Roy Ayers, with Virgo Red from his 1973 album of the same name, and Lionel Hampton doing Buddy Miles's Them Changes. And here they are.

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Yes, this is 3D Radio, and this is the Steppin' Out Show, 3D Radio's Black American Music Show, Radiophone Edition, and this is Andrew Kay, and thank you to David from Highbury and Justin from Woodville West, who got the both got the Full House subscription. Sorry, David got the Full House subscription, and Justin got the Heaps Full House subscription. Thanks to both of you. And you get David gets the Groovy Beats Tea Medium, Groovy Beats Tote, and a Groovy Beats Stubby Holder, and the Happy Punk Tea Medium. Justin gets the logo hoodie, supply hood large, Groovy Beats Tea Large, Groovy Beats Tote, and a Groovy Beats Stubby Holder. So please keep those calls coming, those donations and subscriptions. 3D really needs you to keep us running for another year. Anyway, that was some jazz funk from the 70s. Our first vibe, two vibesmen, Roy Ayres and his Ubiquity, and Virgo Red from his 1973 album of the same name. Then Lionel Hampton doing Buddy Miles' Them Changes from 1972 from the Jazz Vibes compilation. And sax man Gene Ammons doing Papa Was a Rolling Stone, of course, originally performed by The Temptations from the Jazz Swings Motown compilation. Okay, now I'm getting into some more Motown covers. These following three tracks are from the compilation It's the Same Old Song, More Songs of Motor City. This is the these are Motown covers by non-Motown acts. Starting off, here's the Honey Cone with You've Made Me So Very Happy.

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Yes, thanks to Stuart from Glenelg East, who did the whole Full House subscription. He gets a Groovy Beats tea large, Groovy Beats tote, and Groovy Beats stubby holder, and the logo hoodie, supply hood large. And this is 3D Radio, and this is the end of the Stephen Out show for this week. But I started out with a bracket of Motown covers. First off, Honey Cone with You've Made Me So Very Happy from It's the Same Old Song, More Songs of a Motor City. And The Continental Four, Heaven Must Have Sent You, Jim Gilstrap with Ain't That Peculiar, and both all three from that same CD. And finishing off here, Linda Jones with another Motown cover, Dancing in the Street, from her Your Precious Love CD. Well, the Environment Show will be up next. I'm going to finish off with something that we really want. This is Barrett Strong with the original version of Money That's What I Want, which is what we want right now for the raid to help us keep us to keep help keep us going another year. Please subscribe or donate generously. The Environment Show will be up right after this. This is, as I said before, Barrett Strong with Money That's What I Want.

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1: Monday, the 17th of August, Coma presents Ricali and Leitmotif Limbo. Thursday, Scott Basham and Josh Phillips. Friday, Hannah Cameron, Timberwolf and Great Lake. 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And Caressa and Tintown at 7:30. 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
3: 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Who knew?
4: Guitar picks. Yeah. Everybody needs guitar picks.
3: Yeah, and you can get a Heaps Full House for $170, which gets all the gear in the Full House pack, plus the 3D logo hoodie. So all subscriptions receive a subscriber pack and go into the prize draw. Subscriptions must be paid by Sunday the 30th of August at 11:59pm to go into the prize draw. Prize winners announced during the four-course breakfast on Saturday the 12th of September, which is also the day we've got the Radiothon after party at Lindy Reserve from 1 o'clock.
4: Wonderful.
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4: Yeah, so between 8 and 8:30 we'll staff the phones, and then if you want to call in, we'd love to hear from you. Mm. Otherwise, go online and go through all those goodies.
3: Oh, lots of good stuff.
4: Or in the, you know, only a few goodies if you're very strictly environmental.
3: Yeah, well, Tim's not around anymore, so.
4: Who, what, when?
3: From the goodies.
4: Oh, he isn't, is he? Yeah. No, no, no, that's true.
3: A few are goodies.
4: Yes, yes, yeah. There's a few musicians have dropped off recently. A lot of them are quite old, fortunately. They've been, Bill Oddie was around for a long, you know, until mid-80s, I believe. But because he became quite environmentally active in his post-goodies period, and became quite famous for that in Britain.
3: Yeah. Oh, that's excellent. Shall we talk a few stories?
4: Okay. Tell them what we're talking about tonight.
3: I've got a nice piece from The Ecologist. The climate alarm is blaring.

0: nuclear power reactor if you haven't got any water in it.
1: Well, yeah, so you can't reduce, you can't send the heat out into an
0: into a non-existent hot, yes, that's right.
1: And the Guardian reports that extreme heat is more dangerous for people over 60 and over than previously thought.
0: But you can kind of work that way out. That might be the case. The planetary emergency is here. The warnings are getting louder.
1: 3M knew for more than 50 years that its products could harm humans, Australian government alleges in court documents.
0: And Labor's 28% should spell danger. Instead, it could be enough to win.
1: Data centres to get faster, not if they meet energy, grid and water needs. And there's alarm raised over privacy dilemma of facial recognition technology at Coles and Woolies. So we'll talk about some of those things and possibly a few others.
0: Yes.
1: We will note that there is an event happening on Sunday the 23rd of August for those who are concerned about all the chopping down of trees and parklands. Stop the Chop are having a march for your parklands on Sunday the 23rd of August, 12 noon to 2 p.m. Meet under the flagpoles in Victoria Square. Oh, carry banners, wear yellow and be ready to make a noise.
0: Very good. Noisy yellow banner carrying folk.
1: Yeah, we'll remind you of that a bit later in the show.
0: Okay.
1: Do you want to start with the story?
0: Why don't we have a message and a tune, and then we'll do that.
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0: And that was a Sweet Blues with a track called Wollongong, and that's one of the tracks that's on Depth Charge 25, which you can get when you subscribe to become a member of. Isn't that right? Isn't that what you just told me?
1: No, I told you the next song.
0: Oh, sorry, I thought you said the next song was the second one. So this one, we were lying. Okay.
1: We?

0: I was sorely misled.
1: Okay. Okay. Let's play a song from Depth Chart 25.
0: Let's do that.
1: There's one by Mariam Rahmani
0: with yep.
1: Kayam.
0: Okay. Then we'll be on the boat. Yes. Okay.

0: Well, that's a lovely piece of music there. It's on the Depth Charge 25, which is the latest CD, one that you can get when you subscribe to 3D Radio.
1: Sounds interesting that something has a sort of touch of the Indian sound, but also has a touch of an Irish sound in there.
0: It's
1: a
0: curious.
1: The pentatonic scale will do it to you every time.
0: Yeah, well, if you want to subscribe, the easiest way to do it is to go to our website at www.3dradio.com. Go to the section that says sales, and you can then decide what kind of subscription you want, whether it's individual, concession, band, or full house.
1: Yeah.
0: Or heaps full house.
1: Yes, or heaps full house. So it's $65 for an individual for a subscription, $45 for a concession, $65 for a band, $105 for a full house, $105 for a band full house, and $170 for a heaps full house.
0: But that gets you a 3D logo hoodie.
1: Yeah, on top of all the other good stuff. But apart from the rampant consumerism, the point is that you're supporting 3D, which has been around for a long, long time now, thanks to you folks.
0: Yeah.
1: And we look forward to your support.
0: The theme that goes with this year's subscription are the groovy beats.
1: Okay.
0: Which are groovy beetroots.
1: Aha. Uh-huh.
0: Yeah.
1: Yes, I remember
0: you'll see them when you go to the website and look at the T-shirt.
1: Yes, I remember our friend Nasty Nigel, who had B-side records, and one of his favourite sayings was "Gravy Booby."
0: Okay.
1: Right. You needed to know that, didn't you?
0: I did.
1: Okay.
0: Do you want to start, or do you want
1: I'll
0: me to
1: start?
0: Start?
1: I'll start.
0: Start. Okay.
1: Yep. We'll get into the serious stuff, folks, whilst we're also asking you to consume. The planetary emergency is here. The warnings are getting louder. This is from johnmenadue.com. Julian Cribb. Decades of scientific warnings have done little to change humanity's course. A new warning looks at the interconnected pressures facing the planet and what can be done about them. In quotes, we humans are facing the greatest emergency of our entire million-year existence. Those words in 2023, the Council for the Human Future delineated the crisis that is approaching all people and nations as 10 man-made catastrophic threats combine and collide. The warning will shortly receive powerful reinforcement from the world's leading scientists in the form of a third notice, which speaks out of a planetary emergency driven by escalating human pressures and crossing many safe boundaries. Like the hollow tolling of a passing bell, these warnings have sounded over more than three decades, growing louder and more imperative with each repetition, yet still humanity, its governments and enterprises, blocks the ears and our obsessive pursuit of narrow goals and distraction from reality prevails. The first warning to humanity was published in July 1992 by the Union of Concerned Scientists and signed by 1,700 eminent scientific figures, including Nobel laureates. It stated, human beings and the natural world are on a collision course, detailing the damage caused by overexploitation of the planet and proposing five major courses of action. In quotes, a great change in our stewardship of the Earth and the life on it is required if vast human misery is to be avoided and our global home on this planet is not to be irretrievably mutilated, it concluded. The second warning to humanity came out a quarter of a century later, in 2017, when it was more than apparent that human species had turned a deaf ear to the first one, or at best made only token gestures to address it. Since 1992, this is in quotes, with the exception of stabilizing the stratospheric ozone layer, humanity has failed to make sufficient progress in generally solving these foreseen environmental challenges, and alarmingly, most of them are getting far worse, it said, providing an iron chain of irrefutable evidence to back up its claim. Released by the Alliance of World Scientists, 17,000 eminent researchers signed it. To prevent, in quotes, to prevent widespread misery and catastrophic biodiversity loss, humanity must practice a more environmentally sustainable alternative to business as usual. This prescription was well articulated by the world's leading scientists 25 years ago, but in most respects we have not heeded their warning. Soon it will be too late to shift course away from our failing trajectory and time is running out. 5 years later, in 2022, the Alliance issued a third, more specific caveat, the World Scientists' Warning of a Climate Emergency, which stated, "We are now at code red on planet Earth. Humanity is unequivocally facing a climate emergency, and the latest science reveals things are very much worse than they were when climate code red was declared." The following year, the Council for the Human Future aggregated all 10 of the threats that menace humanity in How to Fix a Broken Planet, Cambridge 2023. In the first unequivocal warning of the greatest compound emergency ever to confront humanity, this included several threats not mentioned by the earlier admonitions, including nuclear holocaust, global poisoning, pandemic disease, out-of-control technologies, and the paralyzing global avalanche of lies and deceit. The Council argued that since all 10 mega threats are connected by their causes, overpopulation, overconsumption, and overpollution, trying to solve them one at a time will not work. They must all be addressed together and by measures that make none of them worse. Focusing on issues such as climate or extinction alone will not mitigate the overall crisis, it cautioned. It called for an Earth System Treaty, a foundational agreement for humanity to work together to alleviate the crisis. The treaty would form the basis for a world plan of action as recommended by the Roundtable on the Human Future of 2024. Thus, humanity has had no fewer than four crystal clear warnings by the most knowledgeable people on the planet, and will shortly receive a fifth that we are bound for disaster. The new warning of a planetary emergency, due to appear in the journal Bioscience, will focus on actions that must be urgently taken to address the destruction of global life-supporting systems, increasingly fragile water, food and economic systems, and the need to eliminate fossil fuels and cut global pollution. Humanity has the technology and resources to save itself and a habitable planet, but not apparently the resolution nor the brains, nor a sound enough grasp of the compound nature of the emergency now engulfing us. Unfortunately, the third warning skates around the greatest elephant on the planet, the fact that it has four times more humans than it can sustain. Unless overpopulation is also addressed, all other solutions must fail. The human emergency will not be resolved by individual nations squabbling amongst themselves or blaming the UN for their failures, nor will it be overcome by technological fixes alone, including AI, which may create new challenges of its own. The emergency can only be addressed by as many good people as possible, determining to act together to save a habitable Earth for our grandchildren to inherit. By humans learning to act as Earth citizens rather than allowing nationalism, religious and ethnic divisions, greed and blind competition to stand in the way, then there may be a chance. So that was The Planetary Emergency is Here, The Warnings Are Getting Louder by Julian Cribb from johnminadu.com. And
0: The Pearls in Irritation.
1: Yeah, and it's unfortunate we have to even talk about stuff like that, but it seems to be getting close, folks.
0: Yeah. Stephen Trent is the chief executive and founder of the Environmental Justice Foundation, and he has a very nice article in the latest Ecologist. The climate alarm is blaring. Blaring from every direction. Europe's extreme fires will only worsen unless we act with force. Apocalyptic scenes have once again hit the news, this time from France and Spain. Fires which started in July reached unfathomable heights this summer in what Emmanuel Macron, the President of France, is calling the most severe situation for the country since World War II. We're in the midst of a war, not against our suffering planet, but with ourselves. The breach. Our addiction to burning fossil fuels and exploiting the earth for every last resource has driven the death of countless people and the destruction of countless animals and precious ecosystems. The Earth's climate is more out of balance than it has ever been, as 2015 to 2025 were the hottest 11 years on record, according to the World Meteorological Organization's State of the Global Climate 2025 report. our ongoing carbon emissions are the indisputable root cause. The UN Environment Programme's Emissions Gap Report 2025 found that nations are woefully off course to limit global heating to the Paris Agreement target of 1.5 degrees C. Nationally determined contributions are on track for 2.2 degrees C to 2.5 degrees C, but current policies are projected for 2.8 degrees C. The recent withdrawal of the United States, the world's second largest emitter, puts us even further behind. We're already perilously close to exceeding the 1.5 degrees C limit. 2024 was the hottest year on record, reaching 1.55 degrees C, the first calendar year to breach this target. While monthly or annual averages over this limit do not mean we've failed, we're rapidly approaching it. Devastating. More than 91% of the excess heat from our emissions has been absorbed by the ocean, undermining its climate regulation capacity and pushing critical tipping points to the brink. Glaciers and the Antarctic ice sheets and our Arctic sea ice are melting quickly, reaching extreme lows in recent years. Several globally significant impacts are resulting, such as the Super El Niño, which is causing wildly damaging events in multiple locations across our planet. At the same time, it's now clear that Atlantic Meridional Overturning Circulation, AMOC, which has much to govern oceanic heat circulation, has been slowing. Were it to shut off altogether, it would have devastating consequences for our global climate, a scenario some experts are saying is becoming increasingly possible. This summer has made it clear we're reaping what we've sown. Fire clouds. The summer has made it clear. Heat waves across the globe have been rapidly escalating, with June being Western Europe's hottest on record, driven by the highest sea surface temperatures on record for the month. A total of 10,000 excess heat-related deaths were recorded in Europe during the June heat wave, of whom over 9,000 were aged 65 and over. The resulting dryness and exacerbation of drought conditions laid the fuel for the fires in Spain and France. Across the region, these dangerous and unpredictable fires have been ravaging the land, spreading rapidly and generating unprecedented conditions, including pyrocumulonimbus clouds, or fire clouds, which create their own wind and lightning. Force. The human toll was severe. As many as 375,000 people across Spain and France were forced to evacuate their homes. There are predictions that these fires will burn until early November. The impacts destroyed homes, scorched land, ruined local economies, devastated agricultural production, and skies filled with hazardous smoke will continue long after the last flame is put out. Nowhere is our tomorrow written more clearly than in the climate politics of today. Words from world leaders are not an action plan. This is what force actually looks like. End fossil fuel subsidies on a near-term fixed timetable. Governments must publish binding phase-out schedules for fossil fuel subsidies, starting with the most carbon-intensive first, and close the loophole that allows transition gas projects to qualify as green investment. Stop permitting new fossil fuel infrastructure. No new licenses for oil, gas, or coal extraction. Full stop. Every new field approved today is a promise broken tomorrow. Massively upscale renewable energy production. Upgrade local, national and international energy transmission systems while also facilitating renewable micro-production for individual households to gain far greater energy independence. Fund adaptation and resilience at the scale of the risk, not the politics. This means dedicated, ring-fenced climate finance for disaster risk reduction, early warning systems and support for the elderly and vulnerable during heatwaves, not discretionary spending that gets cut in the first austerity round. Protect and restore ecosystems as frontline infrastructure. Wetlands, forests and healthy soils reduce fire and flood risk simultaneously. Nature restoration should be funded and legislated as critical infrastructure, not treated as nice to have alongside roads and grids. And above all, protect and restore our ocean, the blue beating heart of our planet. Remove polluting industries from climate negotiating rooms. Fossil fuel lobbyists should not be shaping the policies meant to phase them out. Conflict of interest rules for climate negotiations are long overdue. Industry cannot wait for governments to force its hand. They must publish credible science-based transition plans with interim targets, not just 2050 net zero pledges, but viable, independently audited 2027 and 2030 milestones, and work hard, not for net zero, but real zero. Cut emissions across the full supply chain, not just direct operations. For sectors like fashion, food and shipping, that means tackling Scope 3 or indirect emissions where the bulk of the footprint actually sits. Stop financing fossil fuel expansion. Banks and insurers must end underwriting for new oil and gas projects and redirect capital to renewables, grid upgrades and nature-based solutions. The returns are already competitive. 91% of renewable energy is cheaper than fossil fuel energy. Build climate risk into core business planning, from supply chain resilience to workforce safety during extreme heat, rather than treating it as a sustainability team side project. Back, not block, ambitious regulation. Businesses serious about the transition should be lobbying for stronger climate policy, not quietly funding trade associations that fight it. Invest now for the future. Invest in renewable energy, its production, distribution, efficiency, and storage. Scale. The pathway we find ourselves on is an unmitigated disaster. It will lead to violence, starvation, overwhelming forced migration, war and death. Current action is too slow and entirely unfit for the urgency of the moment. But a better future is within reach. It is not too late, and the economics increasingly make the case for us. Chinese CO2 emissions have been flatlining or falling for almost 2 years, driven by growing investment in renewables. This is not a story about sacrifice. Protecting our ecosystems and phasing out fossil fuels is how we protect livelihoods and build strong, resilient economies, not how we trade them away. Effective action on climate is not a cost. It would be the greatest cost saving in human history. The global heating driving the devastating fires and drought across Europe will get far, far worse unless we act with the necessary force. The UN climate chief, Simon Steele, said, "The climate alarm is blaring from every direction. We must now demand our leaders and the businesses that fund and lobby them act with the force, speed and scale needed." That's a piece by Stephen Trent that appeared in the current issue of The Ecologist. Shall we play another song from Depth Charge 25?
1: Yes, we shall. So the next one will be Bloomy Meadows and Inkswell with On Tonight.

And that was Ollie English next to me. You're on 3D Radio on the Environment Show. Roman's out there waiting for your phone calls, by the way, folks, if you want to sign on for the Radiothon, if you want to become a subscriber. $65 for an individual, $45 concession, and $65 for a band. 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Got an article here which I'll read whilst Roman is busy doing his other things. This one. This is from theguardian.com. The inability to deliver the changes Indigenous Australians need is no longer just a moral failure, but a civilizational one. The Uluru Statement from the Heart was our prayer to the Australian people. There was hope in its words. The statement was written with love. It stands as probably the most beautifully unrequited letter of love in Australian political history. For those of us who urged faith, hope and love, there is an account to be given for the hopes raised, the faith urged and the love lost in the referendum. I must account for that, so 3 years later I stand here with great reluctance. What right has anyone to raise hopes when those hopes were so badly misplaced? What right has anyone to offer a vision that turns out to be a mirage? That is the source of my hesitation to speak of these things, but I cannot allow the failure of the referendum to excuse me from my responsibility to the communities who voted yes. What we sought was to secure their future. This is how the statement spoke of their predicament. Proportionally, we're the most incarcerated people on the planet. We're not an innately criminal people. Our children are alienated from their families at unprecedented rates. This cannot be because we have no love for them. And our youth languish in detention in obscene numbers. They should be our hope for the future. These dimensions of our crisis tell plainly the structural nature of our problem. This is the torment of our powerlessness. This is why these communities wanted the voice, because from the very beginning of my public life it was, and still is, the future of these communities, not least my own, that has been the central focus of my wakeful dreams. Our present is not good, nor is our future assured. When I started my advocacy, grog was the main problem. It took 15 years before governments were forced by us to act. When they finally implemented the alcohol management plans we advocated, the results were fundamental. Royal Flying Doctor injury retrievals fell by more than half. That should have taught us something. Instead, governments repeated the same mistake. Cannabis, previously unknown to our communities, spread unhindered. Now ICE is the neglected crisis. Whatever progress we made with alcohol has since been undone by governments of both persuasions, Conservative and Labour. Alcohol supply has expanded and women and children are experiencing the worst recorded violence in more than 20 years. In 2025 alone, more than 1,100 women and children were recorded as victims of assault across Cape York's communities. So far this year, 513 women and children have been victims of assault. Until political parties sever ties with vice industries, grog and gambling, little will change. The poor are a gold mine, said the economist Thomas Sowell. The CLP, LNP and ALP, when in power, believed it was the divine right of the vice industries to make a profit from the immiseration of our people. Child protection tells the same story. Queensland is a serial inquirer, yet children entering out-of-home care has continued to rise. Under the Beattie government, Queensland spent a decade building an outsourced industry around the management of child and family crisis. They turned our children into fodder for a parasitic industry. By the time that disaster was obvious, there was another inquiry. More than a decade after the Carmody inquiry, the government this week announced its response in the Third Child Safety Commission of Inquiry. In 1998, around one in five children in out-of-home care was Indigenous. Today, it is one in two. Garma Festival kicks off in Arnhem Land. Queensland thinks it can remove its way out of this crisis. It has created a billion-dollar system that waits for harm to be done to children instead of investing in strengthening families before harm escalates and confronting the grog that causes the dysfunction in the first place. Protecting the publicans and gambling outlets are their abiding concern. In 10 years, I predict there will be more children in that system and an even greater proportion will be Indigenous. Child protection will worsen. Youth justice will worsen. Adult incarceration will worsen. Not because we do not know what to do, but because our governments won't let us do it.
After nearly 10 years of the Palaszczuk government, Kate York made no sustained progress towards closing the gap, and in critical areas the gap widened. In the lead-up to the 2024 Queensland election, I wrote to the then-Premier Stephen Miles and the Leader of the Opposition, David Crisafulli. What we've seen is that if you pursue progressive policies unable to deliver results, you end up having to resort to regressive policies anyway. Regressive, tough-on-crime, law-and-order-style approaches alone, however, also do not work. In combination, the progressive focus on more and more ineffective services and programs and the regressive focus on tough-on-crime policies can result in nothing more than entrenching disadvantage for young people, their families and communities even further. But we have no chance under the current arrangements. Our children are caught between the Scylla of the soft bigotry of low expectations of Labor governments and the Charybdis of the hard bigotry of the Liberal Nationals. The inability of governments to deliver the reforms our people need is no longer only a moral failure, but a civilizational one. The destruction of the communities of remote Australia is truly at stake. Consider what is called Indigenous expenditure. In 2010-11, governments attributed $25.4 billion in direct expenditure to Aboriginal and Torres Strait Islander Australians. By 2015-16, that figure had risen to $33.4 billion. The figure is no longer officially updated. Australians heard these numbers and imagined that vast sums are being handed to Indigenous communities. This is not what the figures mean. In 2015-16, 82% of the expenditure attributed to Indigenous Australians was expenditure through mainstream government services. Only a fraction is Indigenous-specific expenditure. Sorry. Making sure I don't miss a page here. Okay. Much of this is expended through mainstream state and territory systems. It includes Medicare, schools and hospitals, but it also includes policing, courts, out-of-home care, youth detention and prisons. The Commonwealth provides much of the funding, while the states and territories control many of the systems through which it's spent. What can you do if your state chooses to spend it on detention over education? So we have an agenda. Our plan may fall into the abyss of federalism. There simply is no precedent to change the institutional architecture required to ensure that these foundational obligations work for the parents, education for the children. These foundational obligations are owed to the future of our children, but none of this will happen under our present arrangements. The 1967 referendum gave the Commonwealth Parliament jurisdiction over Aboriginal affairs, which it had lacked since Federation. Just 10 years later, the first crisis of federalism in Aboriginal affairs under the new power occurred in the Queensland communities of Aurukun and Mornington Island. A dispute erupted over bauxite mining in Aurukun between the then-Premier Joe Bjelke-Petersen and the community. The Uniting Church supported a legal challenge in the Queensland Superior Court and the private Privy Council, leading to retribution by Bjelke-Petersen. The church was ousted. The mission became a government settlement. This was the infamous Aurukun takeover. The leaders of Aurukun implored the Commonwealth through the Department of Aboriginal Affairs to assume responsibility for the community. They wanted to be free from the jurisdiction of Bjelke-Petersen's government. The then Liberal Minister for Aboriginal Affairs, Ian Viner, with Prime Minister Malcolm Fraser's support, legislated to enable Aurukun and Mornington Island and other communities that so desired to come under the jurisdiction of the Commonwealth. This was the Aboriginal Councils and Associations Act of 1978. The precursor of Corporations Aboriginal and Torres Strait Islanders Act 2006. The people of Aurukun were hopeful that the Fraser government would bring their community under the jurisdiction of the Commonwealth. Since the 1978 betrayal by Fraser and Viner, many Indigenous organisations were formed under the association provisions of the 1978 Act, but the council provisions developed specifically for Aurukun and Mornington Island never were. The parlous history of Aurukun began then. A canteen was forced upon the community in 1985 and the destruction has continued unabated since. In the 41 years since the Aurukun takeover, I have often wondered what Aurukun would have been like today had the desire to be free from the jurisdiction of the Queensland government and instead have a direct relationship with the Commonwealth been honoured by Fraser.
The Fraser Viner policy from 78 that was legislated but not acted upon must now be revisited. The communities of remote Australia must come under the jurisdiction of the Commonwealth. These communities and their lands would still come under the shared jurisdiction of the relevant states and territories for most functions governed by the state's constitutional responsibilities, but the administrative relationship for Aboriginal affairs would be with the Commonwealth. There should be no need for Aboriginal affairs departments in the states and territories. This would rationalise duplicated systems and institutions. It would stop Indigenous affairs being the black hole for state and territory government budgets. A direct funding relationship between the Commonwealth and the organisations representing and serving these communities would enable developmental agendas such as the Personal Responsibility and Opportunity Act for Cape York Peninsula to receive the budgetary support it needs to close the gap. After the rejection of The Voice, the conversation about structural reform of the federal arrangements governing Indigenous affairs must resume. If not A Voice, then let us ask the question Dr. Martin Luther King asked 2 years after US civil rights laws were passed and 1 year before his assassination, where do we go from here? And that was from Noel Pearson, director of the Cape York Partnership and Good to Great Schools Australia, an edited version of his keynote address to the Garma Festival on Saturday, and it came from The Guardian. com. It's 8:18. 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Going to give you another track in a moment. Let's just see what we've got for you. Diesel with Love Junk.

0: And that profoundly unexpected ending was King Gizzard and the Lizard Wizard with Alien Metal.
1: Yeah.
0: And prior to that, we told you beforehand, Diesel with Love a Junk. You're on 3D Radio on the Environment Show. Now we've got some good news about
1: We'd like to thank those of you who've been subscribing and buying goodies on the website. Thanks to Robert from Brighton, who became a subscriber at, would have been about 10 minutes to 8. Hilary from Clapham, who was a subscriber and also bought a stubby and some stickers and stuff. Good on you, Hilary.
0: A stubby or a stubby holder? We don't sell stubbies, do we?
1: Stubby holder.
0: Yes, that's yes. Right.
1: The Groovy Beats tea and Groovy Beats stubby holder.
0: Excellent.
1: Yes. Michael from Hackham West, who's a band Full House subscriber and various other goodies. John from Hawthorne, who's a subscriber. And I too have just subscribed. So
0: is I too your AI name?
1: Shh. Can't let anyone know.
0: Okay.
1: About $310, I think.
0: Well, that's so we appreciate that very much.
1: If you haven't subscribed yet, please do.
0: Yes.
1: Subscribing gets you a whole lot of goodies, and it helps support this station. And
0: yes, your subscriptions are actually what keep us going. We don't get any money from anybody else.
1: Yeah.
0: And it's kept us going for a very long time now.
1: Okay, to be fair, we do get a bit of money from the government. And
0: yeah, but that's only to pay for our license fees and stuff, isn't it?
1: Yeah, well, there's still money coming in.
0: Yeah, the real money comes from the people out there. What I'm trying to say is this is not an ancillary or auxiliary funding that we're getting. This is the real funding for 3D, which is from you, the listeners. 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And if we can't answer you now, call us tomorrow.
1: Yeah. Anyway, I should mention an interesting piece by Joshua Hill from reneweconomy.com.au. Solar stands up during European heatwaves as nuclear and fossil fuels stumble. A new analysis has revealed that solar output has soared across Europe during recent heatwaves, helping to power the grid even as electricity demand increased and nuclear output was curtailed. The new analysis published by global energy think tank Ember found solar output in European countries rose by up to 17% on heatwave days in June and July. Europe is currently being ravaged by heatwaves, droughts and resulting wildfires, causing increased electricity demand and spikes to power prices. However, despite the added strain, Europe's grids have remained stable, fuelled in large part by what Ember describes as record volumes of solar. Ember reported, in June and July 2026, successive heatwaves pushed temperatures above 40 degrees C in many parts of Europe, driving up electricity demand as air conditioning use soared, while disrupting nuclear, gas, coal and hydropower generation. For example, daily electricity demand rose by up to 28% in Italy during the late June and July heatwaves, compared with pre-heatwave days, 23% in Hungary, 14% in France and 13% in Spain. However, record solar output during daylight hours has helped cover the increased demand, and the high prices and supply scarcity is most pronounced in the evenings, according to Ember, when solar generation begins to decline. Average daily solar generation during the heatwaves was 17% higher in France and Hungary and 5% higher in Spain. Conversely, the extreme heat and drought have continued to squeeze nuclear, gas and coal power supply across Europe. Data shows the very conditions that are increasing energy demand across Europe are also responsible for reducing the efficiency and efficacy of nuclear and fossil fuel-powered generators. For example, thermal power plants such as nuclear, gas or coal-fired power stations are all typically cooled using water drawn from either rivers or seas. But when the extreme heat raises water temperatures and droughts reduce river levels, these generators lose out twice over, with the availability and effectiveness of cooling water dropping precipitously. In Hungary and Romania, for instance, record low water levels in the Danube River have reduced output from the country's only nuclear power stations, which typically provide around 40 and 15% of their respective electricity generation, a situation which may lead to complete shutdowns of the nuclear reactors. This has already been seen to happen in Switzerland, which had to temporarily shut down the Bezna nuclear plant in June because river temperatures were too high. The impact of drought and increasing heat on nuclear reactors is a well-documented phenomenon, as recently highlighted by Carbon Brief in France. During the July 2026 heatwave, three of France's 57 nuclear reactors had to shut down, with generation being reduced at another seven. This follows reductions in nuclear generation due to heatwaves in 2003, 2006, 2015, 2018, 2019, 2022, and 2025. Ember similarly highlighted the effects of recent heatwaves on France's nuclear fleet, which is currently Europe's largest nuclear power producer. Local environmental regulators prevent cooling water from being discharged into rivers above a certain temperature in order to protect aquatic life, meaning that reactors can be forced to shut down when river water exceeds a certain temperature. Because of this, up to 29 gigawatts, or 23% of France's nuclear capacity, was unavailable on 12th of July 2026 in the midst of a heatwave. This is similar to the 30 gigawatt that was unavailable during the summer of 2025, but nowhere near the two-thirds of capacity which went offline in the summer of 2022. Gas and coal-fired power generation has similarly suffered, with generation levels reduced or at risk of reduction in the UK, Italy, France, Poland and Serbia. According to Ember, droughts plaguing continental Europe have also dropped hydropower to its lowest July level in a decade. While solar is standing up during increased demand during daylight hours, the lack of demand flexibility across Europe's power grids is leading to calls for more battery storage and demand management. Solar is already doing heavy lifting during heatwaves, but the real challenge starts after sundown, said Chris Roslow, a senior energy analyst at Ember. In the evening, when cooling demand is still high, the grid is most exposed to expensive gas-fired power. While solar saves the day, battery storage can save the evening. Together, they're one of the clearest ways to make Europe's power system more resilient in hottest summers. As the solar output rises during heatwaves and other power sources struggle, storage can carry that cheap electricity into the evening. I should mention, I think we mentioned earlier that the Stop the Chop March for your parklands is happening this Sunday, the 23rd of August, 12 noon to 2 p.m. Meet under the flagpoles in Victoria Square. Once lost, gone forever. Join the movement. The Adelaide Parklands Association and various other groups are inviting you to come to the square and bring some friends with you. Carry banners, wear yellow and be ready to make a noise. Meet in Victoria Square, march along Wakefield Street, finish in Victoria Park, and then loiter and chat with new friends. And that's a number of groups there: the Community Alliance, SA Inc., Craig Pickering, Empowering Community Voices, Save Festival Plaza Alliance, Save Our Trees, Conservation SA, Friends of Parks and Nature, Nature Conservation Society of South Australia, Trees for Life.

Midas got exactly what he asked for, but at the cost of everything else he valued. In the famous story of the monkey's paw, man's wishes are granted through terrible and unforeseen routes. These stories feel newly relevant with the rise of artificial intelligence, AI, agents, systems which we can give a goal, then leave it to work out how to get there. As AI systems become more autonomous, they're coming to resemble wish-granting genies, finding routes and using methods we did not imagine from incomplete instructions. This problem, known as AI alignment, was foreseen in theory as early as 1960. It has hovered in the background of AI research ever since, but as recent events have shown, the alignment problem is now both real and urgent, achieving the goal but missing the point. During a recent OpenAI cybersecurity evaluation, frontier AI agents were asked to solve some benchmark test problems that broke out of the testing environment, reached the internet, inferred that another company might hold the solutions, and attacked its systems. This is an extreme example of specification gaming, achieving the measurable objective whilst defeating the purpose of the task. The incident shows how intermediate or instrumental goals can become dangerous. The AI systems did not want power, but gained access, resources, and freedom as means to reach the final goal, solving the test problem. Finding loopholes. The same problem has appeared in mundane settings. In Australia, a user asked a personal AI assistant to book gym classes. The agent found the gym's booking software did not actually enforce the restrictions it showed to human viewers. So the agent booked further ahead than it should have been able to do, and when asked to move its user up in the waiting list, it cancelled somebody else's reservation. The user had not told it not to do this. Persistent AI can quickly find loopholes and pursue routes its human users never intended. Adding more rules might seem like an easy solution. Don't hack third parties. Don't cancel other people's bookings. Don't do anything harmful. These may help, but we cannot predict every route a capable agent might discover, and even a clear rule depends on understanding when it applies. The context problem. In a third recent incident, Anthropic reported cyber evaluations in which agents were told they were inside a simulation, but they were mistakenly given access to real systems. One model noticed evidence it might be in the open internet, but reasoned the system could still be part of the exercise and continued attacking. The context had changed, but the agent stuck with its original task. Context can fail in reverse too. During the OpenAI incident, Hugging Face, the company attacked by OpenAI's agents, tried to use frontier AI models to analyze what had happened, but the safety guardrails on the AI models blocked the request because they couldn't tell the users were trying to defend against attacks rather than commit them. The safeguards were well-intentioned, but without enough context, they produced behavior misaligned with the user's legitimate intent. So, alignment depends on context and authority. How much judgment should be built into an AI model by its maker, and how much should come from a separate supervisory system? And finally, who should control that supervision? The maker, or the organization, or country responsible for the outcome? AI guarding AI. One response to the first question comes from AI pioneer Joshua Bingio. His scientist AI proposal aims to build a powerful supervisory AI system to watch over agents. Instead of pursuing goals itself, it would estimate what is true and what consequences a proposed action might have, acting as a guardrail around more agentic systems. In wish story terms, before letting the genie out of the bottle, the supervisory AI would ask it to explain how it plans to grant the wish. Then it would ask a human or another AI to inspect the plan carefully. Anticipating every surprising strategy is hard, but once a plan says, cancel somebody else's booking, recognizing the problem is much easier. Who watches the watcher? But can we trust the supervisory AI? It can still be wrong. Alignment cannot depend on one AI becoming perfectly trustworthy. My colleagues and I at CSIRO, Australia's National Science Agency, are working with the Australian AI Safety Institute on one aspect of the broader challenge. At CSIRO, we envisage combining AI supervisors with software rules, cybersecurity controls, human strength, monitoring, reversible actions, and human approval for critical steps. The aim is to correlate different sources of evidence rather than trust any single approach. This is a socio-technical systems approach to AI safety and alignment rather than just a technical one.

Follows another question. Organizations and countries may need to govern these supervisory systems themselves instead of leaving them to overseas AI providers. The old wish stories give people one chance to get the wish right. With AI, we can do better. Check the goal, inspect the means, constrain what the system can do, watch what it does, and retain sovereign control over the power to intervene and stop it. It's 8:41. You're on 3D Radio and the Environment Show. Next up, Naomi Keat with Hand in Hand.

0: That was Naomi Keat with Hand in Hand, which is a very appropriate tune for Stop the Chop. There's a Stop the Chop rally on this Sunday, the 23rd of August, March for Your Parklands from 12 noon. Meet under the flags in Victoria Square, and once lost, gone forever, join the movement to save the Adelaide parklands and the Adelaide trees from the increasing encroachments and barbaric activities to destroy them. We look forward to being part and parcel of that too. It's 8:47. You're on 3D Radio. Roman, do you have something you want to read to us?
1: Yes, I did.
0: Hang on. Nobody can hear you anyway. Now they can hear you. Now if you've read to them, they can hear you. I've got one to read while you're looking.
2: You do that.
0: Okay.
2: Oh, I found it. Okay.
0: All right then.
2: Alarm raised over privacy dilemma of facial recognition technology at Coles and Woolworths. Katie McLeod, writing in The Guardian, notes that consumer privacy advocates have responded with alarm after Coles and Woolworths confirmed they were testing facial recognition technology that they could use in their Australian supermarkets to record shoppers' personal biometric data. The supermarket giants on Monday confirmed they'd tested the technology and said they were considering installing it in their Australian stores to crack down on real retail crime, including aggression towards staff. Woolworths and Coles said they had not made a final decision on whether to proceed with the rollout, and neither supermarket chain would disclose which company had provided them with the software they had tested. Dr. Jason Pallant, a marketing expert at RMIT University, said the trials posed a security versus privacy dilemma. We all agree that security and safety for retail staff is important, but that means every person who enters a supermarket is accepting their face being scanned, he said. The solution is actually really being transparent and educating consumers about how it works. The supermarket's exploration of facial recognition software follows a decision by the Administrative Review Tribunal in February to greenlight Bunnings' use of the technology on its customers. After an appeal by Bunnings, the tribunal reversed a 2024 ruling by the Privacy Commissioner that had found the hardware giant breached the privacy of store visitors by scanning and checking their faces. The tribunal agreed, however, that Bunnings had not properly notified customers that their faces were being scanned. Facial recognition technology captures images of people's faces from video cameras, such as CCTV footage, as a unique face print that's then stored and can be compared with other face prints. Retailers may compare the face prints against a watch list of known aggressive or banned people in an attempt to reduce violence in their stores. In addition to concerns about surveillance and the storage of personal information, facial recognition is controversial because there has been evidence of misuse and that people of colour are more likely to be incorrectly identified than white people. Tom Sulston, the head of policy at Digital Rights Watch, said facial recognition was wildly inaccurate. Sulston said he was also concerned shoppers at Woolworths and Coles would not be able to control the way their biometric data was used. It's grossly disproportionate for retailers, especially food retailers, to be using that technology, he said. Supermarkets are pretty safe places where ordinary people need to go in order to feed themselves, and we shouldn't have to pay with our privacy to do that. A spokesperson for Coles said it had not done a trial using this technology and instead had undertaken a small one-off controlled proof-of-concept test, which did not use customer or team member information or data. We will always explore technology that will help us keep our team and customers safe. A spokesperson for Woolworths, which tested the technology at its offices in New Zealand, said it would continue to trial a range of initiatives to ensure the safety of our team and customers. While our current safety initiatives at making a difference, we are still seeing a concerning number of incidents of aggression and conflict in our stores on a daily basis, including weapons being presented, Woolworths said. Dr. Lake Munn, a research fellow at the University of Queensland Centre for Digital Cultures and Societies, said he was concerned that technology could be used beyond its initial stated purpose. Aggression towards staff is not okay, but I also see that as a way to shoehorn this technology into a lot of retail infrastructure at the core of everyday life for Australians, which is normalising surveillance, he said. If Woolworths and Coles use facial recognition technology in their stores, this would follow the recent installation of anti-theft gates and self-service checkouts, which were a technological replacement for human staff. Munn said the major supermarkets had a history of using technology to fix problems that creates more problems. Theft would be mitigated if you were actually paying a worker for your groceries.
0: Indeed, if you're not just going through the machines, as some people do, and going through the motions. And you know, I think the answer as a consumer in those cases is go to Aldi. You know, I think, you know, it's kind of transparent that this is really about saving money, and has they probably have very little concern about what's happening to their staff.
2: Yeah.
0: So, you know, hopefully, folks, if they do introduce it, go somewhere else.
2: Yeah. You might want to have a look at theconversation.com. There's a piece by Raphael Trouve with various assistants. We revisited a forest experiment that lay forgotten for 30 years. What we found was astounding. I might save that for next week because it's fairly long. But the good news is that trees left behind after thinning were enormous. They increased their diameter. So they were actually... the heavily thinned forest not only recovered all the carbon removed during harvesting, but it also gained enough additional carbon to equal the increase seen in the unharvested controls.
0: That's interesting. Here's a little interesting article from theguardian.com. Isn't it amazing what a policy that actually tackles the cause of outrageous housing prices can do? For the first time in 25 years, an Australian government actually did something about housing based on the idea that the only way to make houses more affordable is for future prices to fall. They stopped pretending there was another way. For years, politicians like to talk about how if incomes rise faster than house prices, housing becomes more affordable. But let's cut through all this shrubbery. When the median house price in Sydney at the end of last year was $1.56 million, that's $605,000 or 63% higher than it was in the middle of 2020. Getting income to rise a bit faster than prices was not going to do much at all. Prices needed to fall. The way the market was set up was just helping those with property and those making stonks of money lending out ever larger mortgages. There's a reason why Commonwealth Bank yesterday reported a bumper $10.9 billion profit for 25 to 26, up 7%, and yet was warning things might not be so good for 2026 to 27. And that's because after three interest rate rises and a government finally willing to undo the damage of the 50% capital gains tax discount and negative gearing, prices have actually begun to fall. It speaks to just how pathetic every attempt since 2000 to address the decline in housing affordability has been, that only now, after tackling the CGT discount and negative gearing, are the headlines about price falls. The big one this week is ANZ research suggesting that by the end of next year, prices in capital cities across the country will have fallen 10.6%, with falls of 14.5% in Sydney. Horror show, or so the leader of the opposition, Angus Taylor, would have you believe. On Tuesday, he opened the first question time of the sitting period by asking the Prime Minister, the ANZ Bank today reports Sydney house prices could fall by almost 15%, the worst crash in more than four decades. Will the Prime Minister finally admit Labor's broken promises on capital gains tax and negative gearing have made millions of Australian homeowners worse off? My goodness, the worst crash in four decades? Not to be outdone, one property agent suggested we are in a property recession. I guess it's time to start getting the kids to gather at the feet of Gen Xers to hear them talk about the dark days of the early 1990s. Please. First off, property recession is not a thing. Let's not make up terms just because real estate agents' profits have taken a hit. But more seriously, let's look at those price fall projections by the ANZ that have Taylor's jammies so rustled. ANZ on Tuesday forecast Sydney house prices over the next 2 years would fall 14.5% from the peak at the start of this year. 12.8% in Melbourne, 7.9% in Brisbane, 9.8% in Adelaide and 5.2% in Perth. Using the ABS figures for median house prices, that would take the median price for a house in Sydney from $1.56 million at the end of last year to $1.33 million. That's all the way back to 2023 prices and still $379,000 or 40% higher than they were in June 2020. The projected fall in Brisbane wouldn't even take away a year's worth of price increases, and in Adelaide, the price drop would still leave the median price 80% higher than they were in the middle of 2020. When prices have risen so fast for so long, a 10.6% average price fall over 2 years across the country is not something to panic about. Rather, it's finally an end to madness. But here's the thing. Yes, ANZ forecast prices will fall 10.6% over 2026 and 2027. But then in 2028, they forecast a 4.3% increase. In the grand scheme of things, it is barely a dip, let alone a crash or recession. But it will mean the cost of a house in terms of household incomes will finally begin to go down. On Tuesday, the Reserve Bank's latest statement on monetary policy contained its predictions out to the end of 2028. Using these together with ANZ projections, we can make a decent estimate for what the cost of the average dwelling in Australia will be in terms of years of average household disposable income. From a height of 17.3 years worth of annual income in the March quarter this year, we could see average dwelling prices fall to 14.7 years by the end of 2027, before slightly rising in 2028. That would be the biggest two-year improvement in housing affordability going back to 1970. Isn't it amazing what a housing policy that actually tackles the cause of house prices can do?
2: I think we might have just enough time to play another song before we go.
0: Stormy Lou. And the track is older, I believe. And that's
2: okay,
0: it.
2: Okay, that's
0: we're on the way out. Thank you very much for subscribing to 3D Radio subscribers. Thanks to all the listeners. Thanks for supporting the Environment Show. We'll see you next week.

0: Hoi hoi polloi, this week at the Metro, Raven Black Knight, Spurious Circus for Ivy on Thursday, August 20. The Lighters, Wafers Crest, Baron Von Duty and Glenn's Revenge on Friday the 21st. Hadley and the Leafblower Man, Blooming Hell and Pingers on Saturday 22nd. Coming soon to the Metro, Pearly Stars on 28th of August and the Deadly Nightshades on the 4th of September. The Hotel Metro is located on Garner Land at 46 Grote Street and proudly supports 3D Radio.
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Hey, everybody. You got Woodrow from a little band called Corrosion of Conformity. And we're all listening to 3D Radio right here in Adelaide. Crank it up.

opening up the show with a bracket of recordings from 1996. Just then, Spiritual Beggars out of Sweden with Picking from the Box from their second album, Another Way to Shine, which came out on Music for Nations. And that was the band formed by Mike Amott, who, of course, was previously with Carcass. And, yeah, his other band, of course, being Arch Enemy. Both Arch Enemy and Spiritual Beggars still going today, though it's been a while since the last Spiritual Beggars album, I think 2016. Hopefully there's more material coming from them at some point in time. In the middle was Corrosion of Conformity, from Raleigh, North Carolina. And we heard Wishbone, Some Tomorrow, from the band's fifth studio album, Wise Blood, which came out on Columbia Records. And at the top, Cathedral with Cyclops Revolution, taken from the band's fourth studio album, Supernatural Birth Machine. Okay, hello and welcome to another edition of Proud to Be Loud. Leo here with you. I'll take you through to around 11 p.m. Coming up on tonight's show, I've got a pre-recorded interview from Mal with Perth band Parabellum. They're playing here, not this Friday, but the following Friday on the 28th of August at the Ed Castle with a bunch of local bands. I'll be promoting that a little bit later on in tonight's show, so stay tuned for that. And tonight, of course, is also Radiothon time. And yeah, it's that time of the year where we ask you to help us stay on air by taking out a subscription. You can do that by going to our website, 3dradio.com, and you can peruse the various subscription packages available that might suit your situation, your budget. And there's also lots of merch and other choices that you can make as well. So, and you can also ring us here on 8363 3937. Okay, let's recommence the show with some more recordings from 1996. And let's make this an all-Australian bracket. And we're going to a band out of Melbourne who were around for the first half and a bit of the 1990s. I'm referring to Hyperion. They did release an album in 1994, their debut album, Inundation. And a couple of years later, they released their EP, Primal Storm. It was their last release. So let's hear the title track from Hyperion. This is Hyperion with the title track, Primal Storm.

You're listening to 3D Radio. This is Proud to Be Loud. Just then we heard a bracket of Australian recordings, all from the year 1996. The band that we just heard, Genocide. And geez, there were so many bands over the years called Genocide. But here's another one. As I said, they were from Sydney. And the song we heard was also called Genocide. And it's from their only release, a self-titled EP, which came out on Warhead Records. And apparently there was another album recorded which remains unreleased, but yeah, some pretty damn fine death metal from Genocide, and it'd be great if someone would release that unreleased album one day. Before Genocide, we heard from a Melbourne band called Christbait. They released their full-length debut album in 1996 called Dirty Punk Mother. There was an EP 4 years earlier called Yeast, but the song we heard from Dirty Punk Mother was called God. And at the top, another Melbourne band, Hyperion, and they were around for at least the first half and a bit of the 90s, as I said, and we heard the title track of their EP, Primal Storm. They were very much influenced by neoclassical

1.37. You get what do you get in your 3D subscription packet these days? I think you get the local all local compilation CD depth charge. I think we're up to 25 now. You get a I think you get a sticker. You get a 3D card, which allows you, I think, various discounts to all our sponsors, which you can flash around and save in that way. And what else? Oh, you get a program guide as well. So, and you get some 3D radio guitar picks. So if you're a musician, you can have some guitar picks as well. And after that, you go into a draw to win some other huge prizes. You can all read about that online, as I said, on 3dradio.com. As I was saying, let's continue onwards with some music. And as I was saying, Yngwie Malmsteen released an album in 1996 called Inspiration. It was basically a covers album, and it was basically him playing the music that he grew up with. And as most fans would know, he was a huge Rainbow fan. And not surprisingly, there's a Rainbow cover on this covers album. And let's check it out. This is Yngwie Malmsteen with Gates of Babylon.

All right, that was Dio, of course, with Dying in America, taken from the 1996 album Angry Machines, Dio's sixth album. In the middle, out of the Netherlands, a band called Exises, and they pretty much made up this name. It's spelled E-X-I-S-E-S, and they released their second album in 1996 called Returnity. And as we heard, there were some neoclassical influences mixed with some progressive heavy metal. And the track we heard from Exises was called Spy, spelled S-P-Y. And it was their first album in 10 years. Their debut album came out 10 years previously in 1986. So I think the band had split up for a while and then reformed around the mid-90s later on. But good band. And at the top was Yngwie Malmsteen with Gates of Babylon, the Rainbow cover, and that's taken from his 1996 album called Inspiration, which is basically a covers album of all his early influences. All right, before I get going once again, a big thank you to Daniel from Glenelg North for Full House subscription, and thank you to Beck from... I'm going to struggle saying, Anuri Utpa, I think. And she also subscribed with a Full House. Thank you to those two. Much appreciated. Okay, as I said in tonight's introduction, Mal has pre-recorded an interview with Parabellum, the Mick from the band. I think he's the vocalist. They're coming to town, not this Friday, but the following Friday on the 28th of August, playing the Ed Castle with local bands Skyhammer, Loaded Billy, and Lucifer's Fall. So before we get into the interview, let's play a track from Parabellum. They're a new band. I think they've been around just for a year or two, and they've just released they've released two singles this year. So let's hear the first of the singles. This is Parabellum with Ready to Explode.

0: You're on 3D Radio 93.7 FM. That was Perth band Parabellum with Ready to Explode, a single that they've just released. They're playing here at the Ed Castle on the 28th of August this Friday. Oh, sorry, the following Friday. Let's hear an interview with the band. I think Mal is interviewing Mick, the vocalist. So let's check it out.
1: Talking to Mick from Parabellum, all the way from Perth. Mate, thanks for joining me.
2: Mate, thank you for having me, mate. Much appreciated, Mel. Thank you.
1: Anytime. Right. Give us a bit of a history of the band, how you got together, how long you've been together, what you've been doing, all that sort of thing.
2: Well, we've probably been going now for just under a couple of years. It's coming up to a couple of years now, and basically, we've known each other in the music scene for quite a while, played in various different bands and whatnot, and we sort of come together by accident, to be honest. Each of us were looking for something to, you know, something new to do, a new project, and I said to him, look, I've got a lot of songs written out. I'd be keen to get together and, you know, see what happens, and yeah, it just everything fell into place, and here we are. You know, we're, you know, it's been a hard slog getting to where we are now. I mean, we haven't done a lot, obviously, but we want to start branching out, and you know, we've done a lot of gigs in Perth over the last sort of 12 months. I mean, a lot for an original band, put it that way. I mean, there's not many gigs out there, but yeah. But I mean, yeah, no, it's going well at the moment.
1: How's the scene over there? You sort of alluded to the fact that it's a bit harder for an original band. Getting a lot of tribute bands over there?
2: Yeah, there's a heap of tribute bands. I mean, all three of us are in various tribute bands. You get more opportunities as a tribute band as an original or than an original band, to be honest. But look, it's hard all around, mate. The music scene's going through a pretty difficult stage at the moment. I think I'm not sure about Adelaide, but talking to guys that I know in Sydney and Melbourne, it's the same sort of thing, you know. But none of us have done anything big before. We've just sort of been in the music scene, playing in various bands, cover bands, tribute bands, original band here and there, but which hasn't gone anywhere. You know, it's just a matter of keep trying and see what happens, you know what I mean?
1: Absolutely. Now, you're coming over to Adelaide very, very soon. We'll get to that in a minute. You done any other touring outside of Perth?
2: No, this is the first tour for all of us. Once again, it's been a long time coming. It's, you know, it's like anything, you know, you have aspirations, but not everything falls into place. But this time, you know, thanks to a few great people out there that help us along the way, we're finally going to get out there and do it.
1: Yeah, let's talk about that. August 28th at the Ed Castle. It's a bit of a stacked bill. We've got four bands on the bill. We've got you guys doing your first Adelaide show ever. Yep. We've got Loaded Billy, Lucifer's Fall, haven't seen them for a while, and Skyhammer. Every now and again, Skyhammer pop up their head and have a look around, as Judas Priest said. So that will be interesting. What's in store?
2: Oh, look, mate, we're just some banging tunes. Hopefully a lot of, you know, hopefully we get a decent crowd, get them all involved, you know, get some old school metal, hard rock, whatever you want to call it. I've been listening to a lot of the other bands that are playing on the night. I've listened to their music, and you know, I quite enjoy their music, and look, hopefully a good night of heavy metal, mate.
1: Let's talk about your style. It's good to see some more bands that you would sort of loosely term melodic metal. Good hearing vocals that you can understand, let me put it that way.
2: For sure.
1: Look, I like all styles of metal and all styles vocals, but it's good to be able to actually sing along.
2: For sure. I mean, look, I'm the same. I like all styles of metal, a lot of styles, different styles of music, to be honest. But I've always been a clean vocalist. I've never sort of gone down that path. of doing the, you know, the growls and the screams and whatnot. But yeah, look, we don't have a specific genre. A lot of people like to sort of these days, you know, they've got, oh yeah, I'm death metal, I'm thrash metal, I'm this, I'm that. Fair enough, all good, you know. But I just like doing music which whatever comes out, you know what I mean? It doesn't have to follow a specific type of style, you know what I mean? Mm-hmm. It's just a matter of, you know, I like the melodic stuff, obviously, you know, the melodic solos and choruses and stuff like that. But, you know, I don't really follow that genre style of music, if that makes sense.
1: Mm-hmm. Right, let's talk about the I've seen a couple of singles on YouTube. I was just playing From Darkness to the Light just before I came on air, as it were. I got the little thing saying meeting starting. I was listening to that. Tell us about that.
2: Yeah, well, look, that I wrote that song quite a few years ago. I've been writing for a long time, but it's like, you know, trying to get music that's written into a band situation has always been difficult. But anyway, look, a lot of the stuff I write is about personal experiences. I suppose like everyone else, I suppose, and just went through a pretty hard time in my life, and that sort of that song come together. You know what I mean? It relates to the lyrics, and yeah.
1: Now, good lyrics. I was just looking at that on Bandcamp, your Bandcamp there with all the lyrics. They're nice, good lyrics to that. I like that. Film clip looks good. Tell us about the other people in the band.
2: Yeah, well, we're down to a three-piece now. We used to have a bass player, but he left the band last year, and we've decided not to replace him, only because of the fact that at the moment, we've got a real good vibe between the three of us, and we'd hate to sort of have someone come in that we don't know, especially, and just, I don't know, break the sort of balance of what we have at the moment. We're using backing tracks, obviously, for bass, a bit of keys, which is, look, it's working really well at the moment. So, yeah, we've got Chrissy on guitar. She's a look, absolute phenomenal guitarist. She's she's pretty renowned in Perth. She's very well known. Always been sought after, so I'm very lucky to be working with her at the moment. Been in a lot of various bands in Perth. No one that's been over east, and Jake, the drummer, he's a great drummer. He looks after all our technical side of things. He's a wealth of knowledge. We all complement each other in different ways, and the band just it runs really well. It's probably one of the best bands I've been in, actually, when it comes to people and just everyone having their share of doing something. You know what I mean?
1: No, sounds good. Looking forward to it. Right, Adelaide on the 28th. What are we looking forward to here?
2: Oh, look, we're looking forward to coming over, just playing in a different city. New venue. I've heard great reports about the venue. Playing with different bands, different people, you know, meeting new people, and just rocking out with people that turn up. We're really looking forward to putting on a good show. Really looking forward to it.
1: There's no strangers at a heavy metal show, only friends you haven't met yet.
2: Absolutely, mate. And you know what? It's all about making new friends, new friendships, and sort of expanding the social circle, if that makes sense.
1: It does. Makes a lot of sense. Any more recording in the future? Have you got any more done that sort of we haven't heard?
2: We've got another single coming out hopefully in the next 2 or 3 weeks. We're sort of slowly getting a album together, so we're hoping, time permitting, the album be out by the end of the year. Like I said, there's plenty of material. I've got another album already written out, which we'll be working on next year. Hopefully bigger and better things. But look, at the end of the day, I don't have any, you know, big sort of unrealistic I don't know. What would you call it? Aspirations, mate. Whatever happens, happens. We'll give it a crack. We'll have a good time. And yeah, whatever happens, happens, mate.
1: Excellent. Looking forward to it, mate.
2: Yeah, can't
1: So
2: wait.
1: that's the 28th. We've
2: Yep.
1: got Parabellum, we've got Loaded Billy, Lucifer's Fall, Skyhammer, Stacked Bill, at the Ed Castle. Really looking forward to it. Can't wait, mate.
2: Me too, mate. It's going to be killer.
1: And anything else you wanted to chat about, mate?
2: Oh, look, mate, just want to, I just want to have a special mention for Chris from Churches of Steel, mate, for doing this gig for us. I've sort of known him for a couple of years now, and he's really helped me out a lot. And yeah, just absolute gentleman of a bloke.
1: He's a good lad. He's a
2: Yeah,
1: good
2: he is
1: lad.
2: a good lad. Very good lad.
1: His band's not bad either.
2: Oh, they're pretty bloody good, mate, and they're actually living the dream. So good on them, and good luck to them.
1: Yeah, excellent. So yeah, good on you, Chris. Big shout out to you.
2: Absolutely, mate. Absolutely. Not much else I can say, mate. Like I said, this is all new, mate. It's all new for me. It's new for all of us. It's really exciting, and look, it's been a long time coming, mate. It's like, look, it's one of those bucket list things, like a dream come true for us. Finally to go over east. We've got another show in doing in the, on the 29th in Melbourne for the Rockers Not Dead Festival.
1: Excellent.
2: So that's going to be awesome. Yeah, no, nah, look, it's like I said, mate, it's really exciting. Can't wait. Can't wait.
1: Awesome. Hey, Mick.
2: Yep.
1: Awesome. Awesome to chat to you. Good luck. We'll
2: Thanks,
1: see
2: mate.
1: you over here in Adelaide very soon. Four bands at the Ed Castle on Friday
2: Absolutely,
1: the
2: mate.
1: 28th.
2: Will
1: Looking
2: do. We'll
1: forward to
2: see
1: it,
2: you
1: mate.
2: then.
1: We'll see you then.
2: Thank you, mate. See you then.

10:30 here in Adelaide. You're listening to 3D Radio. This is Proud to Be Loud. Just then, local band Lucifer's Fall with Mother Superior from their second album, Cursed and Damned, released 2016. We also heard from Loaded Billy with Boys Run Wild from their debut album, Legend, another local act, and Skyhammer with Beyond the Walls from their The Skyhammer EP from 2021. Another great local band. And we also heard Parabellum from Perth with From the Darkness to the Light, the second single the band has released this year. Let's hope that the debut album comes to fruition later on in the year. Once again, a big thank you to Mal for the interview with Mick from Parabellum. And as I said, all those bands that I just played, Parabellum, Skyhammer, Loaded Billy, and Lucifer's Fall, playing at the Ed Castle on the 28th of August, the following Friday. It should be a great night of heavy metal, so get down there and have some fun. Okay, it's Radiothon time, and a big thank you to Steve from Blackwood, who has also subscribed in the meantime. And I should have mentioned a little bit earlier on tonight that I do have a Raven Black Knight giveaway. I've got a CD, their 2020 album, Run With a Raven, to go with a Raven Black Knight t-shirt, also a Run With a Raven t-shirt. So if you're keen on that, give us a ring here on 83633937 if you're willing to subscribe. In the meantime, let's check out something from Anthrax. They've just released their third single. The album is due out really soon, I think next month, on the 18th of September. It's coming out on Nuclear Blast Records. The album's called Cursum Perfizio, which I think is Latin for I Complete the Course. As I said, this is the third single released from the album. The two previous ones are absolutely killer, and this one is no exception. This is Anthrax with Everybody's Got a Plan.

Adelaide, this is Eric, AK from Flotsam and Jetsam. You're listening to 3D Radio, proud to be loud with Leo. Turn it up.

something from the latest Armored Saint new album, Emotion Factory Reset. The track we just heard, Throwing Caution to the Wind. Another great album from the Saints. I think there is none better in fusing modern with the old school than Armored Saint. That's in my opinion. Before that, Flotsam and Jetsam with Harvesting the Hate, the second single from their forthcoming album to be released on the 28th of August. The album's called Rats in the Temple, and that is looming to be another cracking album from Flotsam and Jetsam to be released on Napalm Records. And at the top, Anthrax have also got a new album coming out on the 18th of September. It's called Cursum Perfitio, which I believe is Latin for I Complete the Course. It's coming out on Nuclear Blast Records. And the track, their third single from the album that we just heard, well, at the start of the bracket, it was called Everybody's Got a Plan. So true. Okay, last bracket for tonight. Oh, it might just be a single song. We'll see how we go, because Sam is coming up with The Vanishing Point, so please stay tuned for that. Tony Iommi, the godfather of heavy metal, has also got a new album coming out, solo album that is. The album's called From the Dark. It's out on October the 23rd on BMG Records. Let's hear a single from it. It's the first single dropped from the album. This one's called World Alone.

Epic doom metal from Russia. That was a band called Skold, who were around in the early 1990s, I think from the early 90s to mid to late 1990s. And they did release an album called Will of Gods is a Great Power in 1997. And it was unfortunately around that time that the original singer passed away. He was actually killed in a train accident. Agil was his name, and that put an end to the band until about 6 or 7 years ago. The band reformed with a new singer, and I think they released an album a couple of years ago, and they're just about due to release an EP, and we heard an EP from that forthcoming release. The release is called Relics. It's coming out on Cruise Del Sur Records on the 1st of September. And the track we heard from that was called Ravens. Great stuff. Definitely worth looking out for. As is the forthcoming solo album from Tony Iommi called From the Dark. It's coming out on October the 23rd on BMG Records. And we heard a track from that called World Alone. And that had Jorn on vocals. So, again, promising to be another a great release for 2026. That's it for tonight's show. A big thank you to everyone that's subscribed. The Radiothon continues, I think, right up until, I think, Saturday or Sunday. So, please, if you can, keep us on air. Take out a subscription. That would be very much appreciated if you can. Okay, please stay tuned for Sam and the Vanishing Point. I'll leave you with a mandatory Motorhead track, which comes from their 1996 album, Overnight Sensation. This one's called Love Can't Buy You Money.

0: What we are is here tonight on Unceded Sovereign Country of the Kaurna People, and respect paid.
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A big thank you to Leo for the last 2 hours of heavy metal in the form of Proud to be Loud. Fantastic show it is. He should be back next week for another 2 hours of Proud to be Loud, 9 p.m. to 11 p.m. But here we are in Vanishing Point territory, and this is the Radiothon special edition of the Vanishing Point. Feel free to subscribe tonight during the Vanishing Point and in the early hours of the morning. I will have some giveaways. My preference is if you subscribe online. I can see on the computer here if you subscribe, and if you like any of the giveaways that I talk about on air, if you like any of the sounds you hear that I happen to be offering up, maybe

just give us a call and I'll say, oh, yeah, cool, you can have that. I'll put it aside for you. But tell you what, we started the show with on the theme of subscription to 3D Radio. That was Troat with 3D Radio from their album This Is Troat. And speaking of giveaways, we're currently listening to Andrew Lang, local artist, here with side A of his Momentary Senses cassette. And I have a extra copy of this cassette by Andrew Lang. If you like the sounds you're hearing, this beautiful ambient piano, feel free to subscribe online, give us a call, let me know that you're subscribed, and I'll put the tape aside for you. And right now, going to move into another couple of giveaways. I'll start with what we're about to hear is Tim Panaratos. We're going to hear a track from his album, Part Broken Piano. So, if you're unfamiliar with Tim Panaratos, he's based down in Tasmania. Fantastic artist. He plays many different instruments. This is his piano album. We're going to hear a track called Returning To. If you like the sounds you're hearing when I play it, feel free to subscribe and grab yourself a copy. But if you're more inclined to not want a CD and maybe you want some clothing, I've got a one-of-a-kind t-shirt here for the band Stack Hat Dildo. It has a lovely image drawn by the synth player of the band of a dolphin smoking a bong. It says Stack Hat Dildo, then has an image of a, as I mentioned, a dolphin smoking a bong, and then it says, coming down the side, dolphins smoking bongs. So if you like the sound of that t-shirt and you want to look groovy, that's yours. But here's Tim Panaratos.

Well, a big thank you to Zoom for calling up and subscribing in that last bracket of tunes. And a big thank you to Shit Cunt Electro, who subscribed and picked up the Stack Hat Dildo t-shirt. Up the top there, in that bracket, we heard from Tim Panaratos with a track called Returning To. Ah, that CD is still up for grabs. If you like the sounds, feel free to subscribe and pick up a copy. I'm running solo here, so it's a lot easier to not personally take requests. Not personally take subscriptions. So if you want to get on the 3D Radio website, subscribe. If there's something that you like, just give me a call. It's yours. Something that you will get if you subscribe is the Depth Charge 25, and we were just listening to three tracks from that. Georgia Oatley with Into the Deep Blue, Miriam Romani with a track called Kayam, and Dead Shopping Malls with We Grew Up Inside the Static. We're currently listening to Plane Services from their self-titled 7-inch. I gave a copy of this away a few months back on the show, but I have another copy to give away here. If you like your duo guitar instrumental jams, maybe this is something you want to subscribe and pick up a copy of. If you like your vinyl, your local vinyl, feel free to do that. 83633937 is the number. And I'll leave that there, but we're going to move into something else that you could pick up. The cassette Blood or Nothing by Ted Bryans, percussionist. We're going to move into something from side A. We're going to kick into the title track. If you like this, it's yours.

0: have a message from a man. 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Blessings be upon him. He told me,
1: kill you all! 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

0: Here's the message. 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
1: Nothing to do with me. Nothing to do with me. Infidel! 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

0: 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And we started that bracket of tunes with Ted Bryan as with a track called Blood or Nothing from his cassette of the same name. That was the percussion in the noisy percussiony track you were listening to. That tape is still available if you would like to subscribe. You can do it online, but you can give me a call. Tell me, hey, I like that percussion-y, noisy track you played. I wouldn't mind grabbing that cassette. We followed that with two requests, both for Andrew, Limp Fuchs with Pebbles and Iron Tubes 1, and Christian Marclay with Neutral. If you like those sounds, maybe you want to tune in to the Mysterioso show on a Tuesday afternoon from 2 p.m. Very good show it is. And we've just been listening to the Molly Fett Circuit from their Live in Cologne bootleg vinyl. I was listening to the It's Always Rock and Roll the other week when the Molly Fett Circuit were in. And they sort of were discussing how that is a... They're seeing no money from that. It's a pirated bootleg record, but...
1: The dog is happy, man. The dog is happy.
0: Sounds pretty good to me. They have a gig coming up, actually. I've got a little flyer here. This is coming up at the 28th of August. Mechanized Convulsions is the headliner. And from the Blue Mountains, it's... I always struggle with this name. Skoiditzer Kreuz. Isomer is performing. Local legend there. The Molly Fett Circuit, of course. And a project called... Restructure. There we go. Sorry. Having trouble reading the logo there. Should be good night out. Down at the Low Life Bar. They're calling it a delayed 20th anniversary. They also are playing this weekend down at the Share House. The Share House Collective. The North Adelaide train station, the Molly Fett Circuit with Death Televised, Isolation Valve, and Fear and Loathing. Another gig that might be fun for everyone involved. Did you like that Molly Fett Circuit album? What we heard and what we're currently listening to? Because I got a copy here to give away if you want to subscribe during The Vanishing Point and you want to pick up a copy. 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You can give me a call first if you want to just snatch it, and then I'll put it aside and I'll be able to tell that you've subscribed. So it'll be waiting here for you to come and pick up, but... If vinyl's not your thing, maybe VHS is. Local dark ambient artist Veer has released a groovy VHS called It's Hidden in the Dirt, and I'm going to play a track off it called Buried. And if you like the sound of this and you have a VCR, maybe you want to pick up a copy of the Veer VHS. Yeah, VHS. Pardon me. By subscribing during The Vanishing Point, and I'll do the same thing. I'll put it aside. You can grab it whenever you're ready. But, yeah. So, see you on the other side.

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2: Oh,

0: Talk. 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Heck. Heck. Talked. Well. Tick. Heck. Talked. Heck. Hip. Tack. Oh, what? What? What?
1: Well, a big thank you to Gracie from Hilton for subscribing during that bracket, picking up the Full House subscription pack, and also picking up a copy of the Molly Fett circuit, a Live in Cologne bootleg record. Very lucky. We were just listening to Via up the top there with Buried Part 3 from the Hidden in the Dirt record. Pardon me, VHS. Now that VHS is still up for grabs, if you would like to subscribe during the Vanishing Point, it's yours. Then we heard something from the Depth Charge CD that you will receive if you subscribe to 3D Radio. It's a compilation of 22 local artists. And the artists we heard just then were Live Slug Reaction. We heard a track called Frick Salt. And we're currently listening to Tim Gaze from his Shapes CD. This is Phonetics 1-2-3. If you like these, if you like the sounds you're currently hearing, I've got a CD of this that, if you subscribe, it's yours. You can take this one home. I can leave it at the station for you. You can come here. You can pick it up. Or, I don't know, we can arrange something else. But, yeah. Tim Gaze, legend. Sound poet legend, local sound poet legend. If you prefer vinyl, though, Sam Haycroft from Phillip Island has a fantastic record called the Northern Lees Dissolve in Honour. We're going to hear a track from it called Reticent Values of the Broken. Now, if you like this, I've got a white vinyl, beautiful white vinyl, but also you will get a Sam Haycroft t-shirt, which comes with the record cover printed down the side in a very groovy style. All the artwork done by Sam, who is a traveling tattoo artist and a travelling noisemaker. If you like this sound, subscribe, and it can be yours.

主人の子なんて産みたくない。でもつぼみとならどうなってもいいわ。

Well, you're tuned to 3D Radio 93.7 FM. This show is The Vanishing Point, and we started that bracket of tunes with Sam Haycroft from the Northern Lees Dissolve and, pardon me, Dissolve in Honor LP. We heard the track Reticent Values of the Broken. Now, that was that noisy guitar track that you heard. Now, if you weren't aware, that is some beautiful white vinyl, and it comes with a beautiful t-shirt of the album art. All the album art is painted by Sam Haycroft himself. All the music is made by Sam Haycroft himself. If you like that record, you can subscribe and pick up a copy for yourself, and you'll get the t-shirt as well. Pretty good deal. And you get a depth charge too, and a 3D sticker and all that crap. Followed Sam Haycroft with Venta Proto 6 out of Italy there, from a 7-inch called Futanari Princess. And we actually heard the title track from that record. I have a copy of that to give away, and that's beautiful. Is baby pink a colour? Pastel pink vinyl. Looks fantastic. A little 7-inch. Very nice. If you like that, feel free to subscribe. If you subscribe, give us a call. Let us know that you subscribed, and that 7-inch is all yours. We're currently listening to local artist Museum of Natural History. We're listening to track 4, Water from the Ace of Cups. And now this comes from his CD, Firmament. And I've got a copy of this CD to give away. If you're digging the sounds that you're hearing in the background here, feel free to subscribe and give us a call, 83633937. Let me know that you subscribed, and I'll put that CD aside for you. I'm going to move into something from local artist Aran Sanadzadeh. Now, this comes from her record Ocean Again. I'm going to have to grab the record to tell you what the track title we're going to hear is called. We're going to hear a track called Sway. Now, she's a very unique artist in that she plays these sort of three floors that she's created to kind of synthesizers, and as she moves on them, she alters the sound that they create. Hence the album cover is a image of her on the ground. If you like what you're about to hear, feel free to subscribe and pick up a copy of this record. Beautiful 12-inch black vinyl. Local.

And where are my manners? Thank you for the call, dearly Dan. It was lovely chatting with you during that last bracket of tunes.

Hey, hey, if that was you trying to call just then, I was on the phone taking a subscription. I'll just let you know. The 7-inch, the Venta Pro Day 6 7-inch, the pink vinyl that I was mentioning earlier, the noisy Italian stuff, that has been taken by Fantastic Michael. Thank you so much, Michael. But yeah, if that was you calling and there was, for some reason, feel free to call back again. I'm just got to queue some stuff up, but talk to you soon.

Well, this is 3D Radio, and this is The Vanishing Point, and we've only got, pardon me, we've only got 10 more minutes left of The Vanishing Point. I didn't make it through all of the, all the things I brought in to give away, but that's okay. There's always next week. We started that bracket of tunes with local artist Aran Sanadzadeh from her fantastic Ocean Again LP. If you like the sounds of that, we still have a copy of that on vinyl to give away. And then, did we go straight into Sharps Formation? Is that... Huh. For some reason, I thought there was something between those two tracks. But no, Sharps Formation here with side A of the Inselberg, I think it's called. Yep, Inselberg cassette. He's a Queensland artist who runs the Minimal Impact label up there. Fantastic label, fantastic artist. If you like the sound that you're hearing, feel free to give us a call. 836-33937. My preference is maybe subscribe on the website, and then I'll let me know, and I'll put the cassette away for you, or if you prefer the Aran Sanadzadeh 12-inch, put that aside for you and you can come pick it up from the station. What should we go into? I've got a few things here to play. What was I thinking of playing? All right, well, I have a copy of the Wex Dabbler classic, Myopic Escalators of Banality. I have this on cassette here. If you like this and you have a tape player, feel free to subscribe. And we might play the track. We'll close the show with Sentient Solipsism. Have a lovely week. Subscribe.

And where are my manners? Just a recap. Thank you so much to Zoom from Belair for subscribing during The Vanishing Point. Sick Cunt Electro for subscribing during The Vanishing Point. Gracie from Hilton. Thank you so much for picking up the Full House subscription and picking up the Molly Fett Circuit LP. And Michael, thank you so much for subscribing and also picking up a copy of that Venter Proto 6 7-inch. I'll leave it here for you to pick up over the next couple of days. Yes, I love you's up next.

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Now, it is the subscriber edition of PS I Love You. I'm currently on the phone taking a subscription as we speak from Dearly Don. Thank you so much. Now, we opened the show this week with the PS I Love You mandatory Sunburners track of the week, and this week was the 3D Radio Country Roll, take from their fantastic The Ocean, Booze and Other Things to Drown In. Fantastic album it is. And just then, we were listening to Bell of Chaos with Speed Meditation, taken from their self-titled CD. If you like the sound of that CD, I got a copy to give away here. It's here somewhere. Fantastic album it is. 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You can give me a call. Let me know I want the Bell of Chaos CD, and I'll put it aside for you, and you can come pick it up from the station. But in the meantime, I thought I might do the PS I Love You tradition where we visit the depth charge. 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And it's a compilation of 21 local bands, tracks. This week, this year's features artists such as Bag, Georgia Oatley, Miriam Romani, Dead Shopping Mall. Very cool little compilation. So what we like to do on PS I Love You is we like to play all the artists that are on the compilation, but we don't play the tracks that are on the compilation. So you get a little taste of what you're going to get, but you're not getting exactly what you're going to get. So we're going to kick off with Nancy Bates with Blood Red Moon, taken from the single of the same name. And let's do that. Feel free to call up if you want that Bell of Chaos CD.

Well, we're making our way through all the artists on the Depth Charge 25 here on PS I Love You. Playing all the artists, but not the songs. So, to give you a little sample of what you will receive when you subscribe to 3D Radio, we started that bracket with Nancy Bates with Blood Red Moon, followed that with Bloomy Meadows and Inkswell with The Passion, Night Rites with Home Is Forever, The Mushniks with Don't Work Too Hard, Ebop with Master Axeman, and Georgia Oatley with Of Grief. We're currently listening to Mariam Rahmani, and this is the opening track on her Command album. This is Delbar. Big thank you to Steely Don, yeah, from Christie's Beach, for your subscription. Absolute legend. Loved having that chat with you. We're going to move into some live slug reaction. But I'll let this... No, we're going to move into some dead shopping malls, rather. Pardon me.

Until gravity divorces the ground, I'll leave the window open for you. 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Thunderous applause fills my chest. Then I loved you like a raw and aching thing. 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

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It feels like Blockbuster when everyone around us is Netflix. 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So much more. And maybe this is the best it's gonna be, but I don't know if I want that.

Well, there you have it. As tradition here on PSL of You, we make our way through the Depth Charge compilation by playing each artist individually, but not the tracks that are on the actual compilation, to give you a little sampler of what you'll get when you subscribe to 3D Radio, this radiothon. We, last time my back announced, I think we were listening to the Mariam Romani track, Delbar. We followed that with some Dead Shopping Malls with a track called I Thought It Was Last. Pardon me, I Thought It Would Last. Then we heard from Gratz with Better Days. Live Slug Reaction with Lavender Town from their single of the same name. Cluster Puff with Shandman. 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Tin Town with Loving You. Very nice track title, that one. Mass Wisteria with a track called Slow Vacancy. Townhouse with Pilot. Badland Caravan with Papa's Got a Brand New Bag. And just then, Jongo Boons and the Barefoot Bandits with Tripping Out. If you liked everything you've just been listening to, well, have I got good news for you. You can get a CD that sounds pretty much very similar to what you just listened to. All you have to do is subscribe to 3D Radio and we'll send you a copy of the Depth Charge compilation. And on top of that, if you do subscribe during PSL Love You right now, you can get yourself a copy of the Smashed Crab CD. Brand new album. Don't think it's even in the CD shops yet. The CD's called My Pronoun is Legend. It has a fantastic drawing of a crab smoking a cigarette, drinking a bottle of Jameson on the cover. We're going to hear a track from it. If you like the sound that you're about to hear, then subscribe, pick yourself up a copy of this CD, get yourself the Depth Charge, you'll get some stickers, you'll get... I'll tell you everything that you get when we get back, but in the meantime, Smash Grab.

Well, up the top there was Smashed Crab with Between the Eyes, taken from their My Pronoun is Legend CD. Very nice. And just then, for Smashed Crab, who are tuned in and having a very nice night listening to, well, very nice morning listening to P.S. I Love You, we heard Go Hang Music with Quran Quran, taken from their Gutted release. And that Smash Crab CD is still available if you feel like subscribing. You can subscribe online, give us a call, let us know that you're subscribed and that you want the Smash Crab CD, and I can put it aside here. You can pick it up. Speaking of things that you can pick up if you like the sounds of them, I have a copy of the first Success cassette. You might have seen them play at Animal House for the farewell show a couple weeks ago. I have an extra copy of their first tape up for grabs, but they just released a new album. So rather than play anything off the tape, which I've flogged to death on this show, I'm going to play something new from them. If you like the sounds you're hearing, maybe you want to subscribe. Win yourself a Success cassette. And see where we go from there.

0: Sadly, Hydrocephalus has died of a sexual aneurysm. His wife, Ree Kennelly, wrote the will before he passed away, and therefore she took all of his money and lived a rich life in the Bahamas with her playboy new boyfriend who she was cheating on with Hydrocephalus the whole time.
1: Well, there's our feature love song of the week, Hydrocephalus. Something that has been a feature love song before, way back in 2013. September 25th, recorded live on PS I Love You, way back when, that was Hydrocephalus with Picking Molly Ringwald's Pubic Hair Out of My Teeth, from the Live and Bulbous at 3D Radio, 25th of the 9th, 2013 CD. I got a copy of that to give away as well. If you like the sound of that, subscribe to 3D. You can do it on the website, or you can give us a call. But if that's the kind of thing you're into, let us know, and I can put that one aside for you. We're just going to move straight into some stuff for Adam, should we? Ooh, we don't have a lot of time. Yeah, let's do it. Let's play some stuff for Adam. Let's kick off. I do have an obscure track for you this week, Adam. Something brand new from the Anti-Breeders. Something that I've been trying to play for you for a couple of weeks, except they posted me a CD that didn't work, so I couldn't play it. But that has been rectified now, so we'll get to that. But on the weekend, I was lucky enough to catch Pussy Horse performing a couple of shows, as well as White Knuckle Fever, and I was lucky enough to see you, Adam, on the weekend. So I'm going to play you a Pussy Horse track and a White Knuckle Fever track. But sandwiched between them, we're going to hear the Anti-Breeders' Seconds Till Obliteration. Enjoy.
2: Holy fuck, man, I'm worse than like two pigs in an oven. This next song is a text for a song. Fuck, man, I don't know. If you want to dance, someone go ahead.

Well, there you have it, Adam. Hope you're having a lovely drive to work. We've kind of been breaking the mold of the songs you possibly haven't heard of, man, bracket recently, as I keep bumping into the individual that this bracket is aimed at. And I get a little bit of research in there, and I find out, oh, for example, you have not heard Pussy Horse. So, we started that bracket with Pussy Horse with Dig It A Hole, taken from Live at the Old Bar. Then we heard something new from Anti-Breeders, Seconds Till Obliteration, from the CD of the same name. And another band that played last weekend, but our dear friend Adam has never heard before. The classic White Knuckle Fever. We heard I'm Fucking This Cat, You're Just Holding Its Tail, taken from their RSA Blues double 7-inch. Very nice. Currently listening to Ashrar Temple with Interplay of Forces. This one going out to Andrew K. And coming up next, got something for Rodney. Susie and the Banshees, Playground Twist. Enjoy.

0: With Susie and the Banshees, with Playground Twist, that one going out to Rodney. Thank you so much. That one comes from the CD Voices on the Air, which was donated to P.S. I Love You by Mr. Rodney Flavell. Thank you so much. Good sir. Followed that for Andrew Kay. Richard Groove Holmes and Jimmy McGriff with a track called The Preacher's Tune. And just then was Grant Green with I Don't Want Nobody to Give Me Nothing. Open up the door and I'll get it myself. And Cold Sweat Medley, take from the Blue Funk album. We're going to go into something for Scotty now. This is Centrelink, and this is Scotty from Centrelink we're talking about. He's told me he has a Centrelink CD that he wants to give away. If someone wants to subscribe and give us a call, let us know. If you subscribe on the website, give us a call and say, hey, I want that Centrelink CD. He told me to tell you as well. Apparently, Centrelink has called it a day, and that is making this CD a little bit rare because there won't be any more Centrelink CDs getting printed. I'm not sure which album it is that he's giving away. It's probably the last one, the fucking demo, whatever. What was it called? I can tell you. No, I can't. Centrelink, why? I reckon it'll be yeah, nah, fuck it demo that he has to give away. But yeah, if you can, give us a call. We're going to hear something from a different release though, because Scotty wants to hear Your Mother's a Whore, so enjoy, Scotty.
1: Okay. This is the first.

Well, we're coming to the end of the requests section of PS I Love You. Up the top, from the last time I back announced, we heard from Centrelink with Your Mother's a Whore, from their Your Tax Dollars CD. Nash the Slash after that for Andrew. Centrelink was for Scotty, by the way. Hey, Scotty. Nash the Slash for Andrew, and hello to Andrew. Hope you're having a lovely morning, Andrew. With Life in Loch Ness from the decomposing 12-inch EP. The Residents with their take on the Sun Ra classic Space is the Place, taken from an unreleased album they were working on, which I believe was partially going to be Buddy Holly and partially Sun Ra, but that has seen the light of day on the recent compilation, the American Composers Series big compilation that 3-disc preserved triple CD. Loving those reissues. Fair few I need to catch up on there, but fantastic regardless. Helden after that with Circulus Vitiosis, taken from their Electronic Gorilla album. And we're currently listening to Minimalist Orchestra with a track called Stasis, from a self-titled release by them. Thank you so much. Well, it's about time we got into the PS I Love You compilation of the foreseeable future. And last week I back announced that I played this track, but I didn't actually play it, so let's do that. We're going to hear Cast Iron Dog with Tonic from the Wiffle Fist CD compilation. Enjoy. Oh yeah, and subscribe. That Centrelink CD is still available if you're interested. Also, we still have the... what else did we have? We had the Bell of Chaos CD up the top. Smashed Crab CD, the Success Cassette, the Hydrocephalus CD, the Centrelink CD. So feel free to subscribe, tell me if you want any of those things. Talk to you soon.

tonic. Then we moved into some music from Colombia, from a release called Songs of Colombia. We heard Berta Cardona with a track called Hacia el Calvario. Then we heard from Doctor Sao with a track called Trieng Sao Treng Nuong. Followed that with Perez Prado, and that's what we were just listening to. We heard two tracks from the Latin Satin 7-inch. The tracks we heard were Aquelos Ojos Verde and Quien Sierra. Wow. That's wild. Yeah, that's quite underrated, I would say. That's something that should be up there as a collectible. But it isn't. Very nice. Latin Satin. Well, it's been a little while since we offered a giveaway on PS I Love You. It's been probably about half an hour. So let's offer another giveaway. How about this Tim Buckley CD? Greetings from LA. If you like Tim Buckley, you might like this. This is the opening track from Move With Me. Enjoy. Woo! You can subscribe on 3dradio.com. And you can give us a call, let us know that you want the CD. Enjoy.

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This show is PS I Love You, and that means we only have an hour left of the Radiothon edition. Started off with Tim Buckley there with Move With Me, taken from the Greetings From L.A. album. I still have a copy of that on CD if you feel like subscribing and picking up a copy of that. If you subscribe online, make sure you give me a call to let me know that you would like that CD. But if your tastes are a bit more in the very cool local music category, maybe you want that Pegasus CD that I was just playing. Days of Swine and Roses is the album. And the track we heard was Blood and Shit. Amazing. But if you are maybe more into cassettes, well, we got you covered. We are currently listening to Astra Telepathica with side A of their The Emperor Protects cassette. Maybe you like this. If you are keen on the Pegasus CD, the Tim Buckley CD, or the Astra Telepathica cassette, feel free to give us a call. Subscribe online, give us a call, let us know you want anything, and I can put whatever aside for you. You can pick it up from the station, and it'll be a smooth little deal. You'll also get yourself a depth charge. How about that? Going to play something from the Blank Tapes Chastity EC All-Stars CD now. Got a copy of this to give away as well. This is a fantastic album of various collaborations between people involved with those three record labels. We're going to hear from the Raw Sex Experience with their cover of Red Ring by, of course, local legends Fear and Loathing.

Take the drink, girl. Take the drink. You'll interrupt the process. There is a magic here in this drab place, a place where meetings die. When I met you, you wore a pink shirt. I knew then who you really were.

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Take the drink. You will interrupt.

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I know it's cold out, but a thick coat just won't do. There is a magic here.

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This show is P.S. I Love You. And we're closing in on the last 28 minutes of the show. So, better tell you what we've been listening to. We started off that bracket with The Raw Sex Experience, with their take on Red Ring. Pulled from the Blank Tapes, Chastity, EC All-Stars, CD compilation, thingy-majiggy. I have a copy of that to give away if you are interested. On CD there. Very good CD, very rare CD. Of some very cool local talent. Then we followed that with a track from the Tangi Valzer Mazurke 4 CD. We heard a track called Bandoleros Arabeleros. Yeah. followed that with Naoki Zushi from a compilation called Orbital Conference Benefit 2000, a CD that I obtained by accident when I bought a Herman Nish compilation. Pardon me, not compilation, a CD box set. And for whatever reason, that CD was just in there as well. But a very cool CD regardless. Then we heard from Robert Brokenmouth and The Hell With You with a track called Coat, taken from Inside Outdoors. Fantastic stuff. I have a copy of that to give away if you feel like subscribing. You can get on the 3D website, subscribe, and get a copy of the Robert Brokenmouth and The Hell With You still sealed CD there. Give us a call though if you want it, so I know to put it aside for you. What are we moving into? We're going to move into another giveaway here. If you're interested in classic American noise, GX Jupiter Larson and the Cheap Machines. This comes from a 7-inch they did in 2011 called, it's a self-titled 7-inch, but we're going to hear side A, which is called Continuous Tunnel Clock. Beautiful yellow vinyl. If you subscribe and this is your jam, well, it's yours.

Well, we've come to the end of this week's episode of PS I Love You. A big thank you to the following people who subscribed overnight. Kicking off the night with Zoom from Blair with his subscription. Followed that with Gracie from Hilton with the Full House subscription. Very cool. And of course, Michael from Clearview, the subscription, and was it Steely Don from Christie's Beach, who kept me very entertained overnight. And of course, Sick Cunt Electro, who subscribed overnight. Thanks to all those people and band. Tell you what we've been listening to, though. We kicked off that bracket of tunes with a GX Jupiter Larson in collaboration with Cheap Machines. We had a track called Continuous Tunnel Clock. I'll just say again, if you liked the sound of that, or if you're just a fan of people like GX Jupiter Larson, that 7-inch is available as a giveaway. Just subscribe online or give us a call and let us know that that is what you want. Follow that with Nagisa Knight. Also, I pulled that also from that Orbital Confluence Benefit 2000 CD that I was talking about earlier. That was a track called The True Sun. And I'm leaving you now with my last giveaway of the morning. This is Leitmotiv Limbo from his Inferior State 12-inch LP. Fantastic local music. This is a track called Parading Brutality. If you like the sounds you're hearing, you can give us a call. You can subscribe online, but make sure you give us a call and let us know. And I can put this record aside for you, and you can come pick it up from the station. Mariana's up next with Adlib. I'm sure she has a lot of fun planned for Radiothon. Have a lovely week.

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3: 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Today is Wednesday, the 19th of August, 2026. My name is Mariana. 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And today is Radiothon. Woohoo!

Yeah, that was David Bowie with V2 Schneider from the album Heroes, second album of the Berlin Trilogy. And I've started this block, started this show, I've started 2026 Adlib Radiothon with Kraftwerk, Hey My Klang from the Ralph and Florian album, which is the album before Autobahn. So it's one of those that they, once they kind of went onto that pathway, they kind of left a little bit of their story behind. It's hard to find records from those days. They have three records, Kraftwerk 1, 2, and Ralph and Florian. And then in 1975, they've released Autobahn. This one is from 1973. And from the early albums, it's definitely amazing. They already had the cone, the traffic cone sort of thing imagery going on from the very beginning of their career. And I've paired these two together not only because they sound wonderful, but because David Bowie was a fan of Florian Schneider and Kraftwerk in general, but I think he was particularly fond of Florian Schneider. And although unconfirmed, it is said that he named this track V2 Schneider as a kind of homage or reference to Florian. I have a very special ad-lib for you today. It's Radiothon. I cannot incentivize you enough to go online and subscribe to 3G Radio and help us, support us, keeping going for another year. 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I'll be playing the first hour of Adlib primarily on vinyl. Those two songs that we have started the show, there's a records I brought from home. I just wanted to do something special and give you a big thank you for all the support to the station, but also to Adlib over this last year. So I am going to work harder for you today. I'm going to have to do a bit more mixing and do get things better organized for the first hour of the show. The next track, I won't be playing for a record because unfortunately I don't own this record, but it is an, I would say, in my world, that is a classic. Let's hear Psychic TV with Godstar, a song about Brian Jones from the Rolling Stones.

That was Aztec Camera, band from Glasgow, from the 80s, 90s. That was Walk Out to Winter. That has to be the happiest song written about cold weather. And the Scots, they know about cold weather. So much that these, and wet weather. So this record is called Highland Hard Rain. It's the first is the debut album from Aztec Camera. And it's going to be reissued, I've read yesterday, so very excited about it. Extra tracks, I think there are a lot of pictures. They were even on out on the internet asking for some more cutouts of interviews and articles about the album from back in the day and pictures from people to add to the booklet. I think it's going to come out maybe in the next couple of months. We also had Shintaro Sakamoto with Feeling Immortal from his album Love If Possible. Shintaro Sakamoto, who is part of Yura? Yeah, Japanese band. And yeah, that's very groovy, kind of slightly psychedelic sound as a solo artist. And we started this block with Psychic TV God Star from their album Allegory and Self. And I forgot to thank Sam from PS I Love You. So great. I can see him opposite me in the studio. And it's great. I arrived in the studio and there was just like records everywhere and papers and piles of CD. And, you know, that just showcases the love that we have for what we do here every week or every couple of weeks, depending on the program, for you, just because it's fun and because we want to be able to contribute good music to everybody who is listening online or on digital or on FM. And yeah, thank you, Sam. Particularly love the Japanese tracks in the last hour. Very cool. As I said on the Instagram, @Lib3DRadio, today is a special show. I have threw the rule book out, and that's why even the type of sound from the 6 a.m. is a little bit different. We are going for 100% fun from 6 to 9 a.m. And I hope you are feeling that. Who's feeling that? It's David from West Hindmarsh. Thank you very much, David, for your individual subscription to 3D Radio. And if you want to do like David, just go online to 3DRadio.com, go into the shop, and you will find all of the different ranges of subscription. Individual $65, concession $45, band subscriptions as well, $65. And then you can add... you can have the packs with the subscription plus the merch that we have for this Radiothon, which is this really cool beetroot logo. I think it's really cute. I think it really goes with, you know, the very wholesome feeling of, you know, root vegetables and every goodness that comes with it, you know, nutrition, environment, and you know, all of those things. And they are just cute and they are listening to 3D Radio just like you. So thank you very much and go and subscribe. Or you can call 8363-3937 as well. Let's keep on with this vinyl section of Adlib on Radiothon. Let's hear from Baby Cool. She released a new album a couple of months called Infinity Baby, but I'm going to play something from the very first album that she released, Earthling on the Road to Self-Love, which is a bit more upbeat and peppy. Let's hear a track called Poison.

that was spiritualized with a really fun tune. It's just good times, good time tunes. It's called Laid Back in the Sun, and it's from their second album, Pure Phase. There was a reissue of this record on vinyl with a glow-in-the-dark wax, which is pretty cool. It does glow in the dark. I can attest to that. And before that, we had Baby Cool with the track Poison from her debut album from a few years back called Earthling on the Road to Self-Love. It is 6:36 and I have a few subscribers. Thank you very, very much to Paul from South Plimpton, who added also a $100 donation to his Heaps Warehouse subscription, the donation which is now tax deductible. Thank you, Paul. Big hug. Thanks for the support. Big hug to you. And also a band subscription from Matthew from Birkenhead, Althea's son. Very excited about this new music project. I hope to hear something from them soon. And don't forget to keep on going to our website, 3gradio.com, or calling us on 8363-3937. I have a 10-minute song coming up, so if you need to call, I can answer. Radiothon, subscribing, and all of the subscriptions go into a draw to get lots and lots of different prizes. There are brunch vouchers for the Gator Club, vouchers for the Tea Catcher, and they're absolutely amazing, really high-quality teas. Streetlight Records bags, Mr. V record bags as well, and gelato bags and window cleaning vouchers and garden center vouchers and all sorts of wonderful things that we need or can have a good time with. I always talk about the ice cream because, you know, I can't, you know, go and get a free ice cream. It's like you have a nice feeling about doing that, and also you have the ice cream at the end. Delicious. And let's keep on with the show and lots of good music to play today. This segment was all vinyl that I brought from home, but I'm now playing a track which I don't even think is available on vinyl, so I won't be playing you on wax, but it's a beautiful track that I play on special occasions here on Adlib. I think it's probably one of the most interesting versions of Blackbird from the Beatles that I've ever heard. It keeps the essence, the beauty of the song, but it brings a new flair and a different lenses from it, and different instruments, of course. I'm talking about the version from the Gregorian Brothers and Joseph Trovajos. Let's hear Blackbird.

That was the Gregorian Brothers with Jozen Travadas with a cover of the Beatles' Blackbird, and it's from the Gregorian Brothers album. Well, no, should I say that? Because the whole album is the Gregorian Brothers and Jozen Travadas, and it's called Band of Brothers. And you can hear some percussion as well, like in the back, and I'm sure it's Jozen Travadas' brother who plays this Middle Eastern type of percussion, which I could not recall the name. But yeah, really, really beautiful music. I hope you always enjoy when I play it. I play every once in a while. Thank you, Desert Eyes, for your band subscription during Adlib. Desert Eyes released a new single and it's already queued for the next Adlib, but it's already playing on 3G. I know Tiff played that on Simple Sounds yesterday. Yeah. Really great local band. So thank you for the love. I'm going to, have I told you that Papa M, aka Davy Paho from Slint Tortoise and other outfits, it's coming to Adelaide, haven't I? Oh my gosh, I need to tell you about this. Well, I'm being sarcastic, as I've been saying at every show. So Davy Paho is playing with Mick Turner on the 2nd of October at the Air Castle. Tickets are $65. They're going to be played separate, but they're also going to be playing some songs together, and it's going to be amazing. And I'm going to take the opportunity to play this track, which is from the kind of a single Ariel M, Papa M singles compilation, 95-2000. And it's a really interesting track. It's a take on the Birds song Turn. And although it doesn't really say on the insert, it goes for like 16 minutes, this track. And when you go to the insert, these are the words that Davy Paho has about this song, which explains also a little bit of how it ends the way it ends. He says, "Everyone slept on the floor of a recording studio in Portland, Oregon. I stayed up all night partying with locals and doing Mexican speed. At 8 a.m., I woke everyone up so we could record Turn, Turn, Turn. The only rule was play until the tape runs out." So it just keeps going on and on and on and on, and it just suddenly stops because that's, you know, the tape ran out. And another thing that is interesting about this track is that when he lists the musicians, there is a, you know, Todd Cook bassist, Tony Bailey drums, Alan List on guitar, Davy Paho on guitar, and then organ is listed. Some guy who did a great job. So with all of that information, let's hear Papa M, Turn, Turn, Turn.

No, what happened? The tape finished. That's what happened. That was the direction. Play until the tape finished, and then it finished. But I think it's a really fun track from Papa M, a take on the Birds, Turn, Turn, Turn. And it just keeps going, but it has a good energy to the song. And then I remember the first time I've listened to it, I was just like, I kept laughing because it was just like, you think the song's going to finish and then it starts again. Hey, and then it goes for 16 minutes. So good times. More good times also with all of the lovely people that subscribed. Met Scott from Cherry Gardens with Full House subscription. Sophie from Exeter with an individual subscription. And Mango from Wollonga with a Full House subscription. Thank you very, very much for your support to 3G Radio and to Adlib. I will continue playing some vinyl. There's just the last couple ones that I brought from home. And then we will go into some more catalog territory. I brought some other records as well that I'll be playing. But the first kind of segment of Adlib, that was, you know, where I worked really hard and it was managing things, answering phones, putting things on the computer and putting some records on for you. It's going to finish in this block. And I loved the Trout Mask replica album from 1969 from Captain Beefheart and his Magic Band. If you haven't listened to this record, you should, and you're not going to like it. But it's one of those ones that if you persist, you will start seeing the magic in it. And I've certainly persisted long enough, and I even have it in the car. It's car music for me now. So I'm going to play you my favorite track of Trout Mask Replica, which is the very, very last track on the album. It's Veterans Day, Poppy.

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My days after rain and warm my breath, my life's blood streaming empty

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We also had Veterans Day Poppy by Captain Beefheart and his magic band from the absolute classic Trout Mask Replica. 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You can, there's different subscription package, there's concession subscriptions as well, and everybody who subscribes during Radiothon goes into the draw to win numerous prizes, pub vouchers, brunch vouchers, recording sessions. If you're a band, you can get a full day recording session on 3G, let's say, to by subscribing. 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And if you feel so inclined to include a donation, it's tax deductible. One thing that's always important to highlight is that our subscriptions for 2026 are the same, is cost the same as 2025. So Trump, Iran, Ukraine, whatever we're going to call all of the variables that led to the cost of living increasing in 2026, we are not passing it on to you. We are keeping things as they were last year. But the music evolves and the time passes and it's time to get onto a little bit more garage. Let's hear a track by Jimmy Gordon. I've played this not that long ago, but it's a good track and it goes really well with the next one. So let's hear Buzz.

The Beatles with Money, That's What I Want. We don't want your money, we want your support. And that comes in the form of money, but that's not the end goal here. Great tune that goes really well with that Jimmy Gordon Buzz track, which it's from a compilation called The High Art of the Groovy 60s Psychedelic Instrumental. And obviously, if you like 60s psychedelic instrumental, you should listen to Instrumania on 3D Radio every Monday, 1 p.m. to 2 p.m. Peter would definitely get sorting some really great surf rock and, you know, 60s. Everything is instrumental and it's kind of in this vein of the garage psychedelic surf rock. My very first show on 3D, unassisted after I passed my training, was actually fleeing for an Instrumania, and it was really good fun. So I encourage you to listen to that if you don't already. It is 7:27. Thank you very much to everybody who subscribed so far to 3D Radio during Adlib. 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I said at the beginning of the show that this is a special show. I threw the rule book out, and it's all about fun from 6 to 9 a.m. and beyond, obviously, on all of the other 3D shows. But here with me, you will have my pick of what fun sounds like. And one of my picks of what fun sounds like, it's definitely The Supremes.

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Yeah, there was beat happening with Cast Shadow from their album Black Kanji. And before that, we had The Supremes with the tune Come See About Me. Very danceable tune. You know, hope you had, you know, shaking your elbows or bobbed your head to this one. Or maybe go full blown, you know, moving your whole body and your hips and maybe doing a, you know, it's not a twist song, but twist fits with everything if you do it in the right tempo. Thank you for the subscribers in this block. We had Adrian from Cherry Gardens and Danian from Morfett Vale. Thank you very much. Both quite individual subscriptions. Thank you for your support to 3T Radio and the love to Adlib. Always, always a pleasure. I always look forward to Radiothon because that is the time that listeners, they feel a bit, they feel like, oh, no, I'm going to call the station. I'm going to speak to the presenter. So then there is more, I get more love back from people, which is always exciting. I'm going to play now a track by one of my favorite bands. Well, maybe they'll be in the top 20, perhaps, I'll say. The OCs, who are not coming to Adelaide, but are coming to Australia. I guess the closest to us will be dates in Melbourne. They're playing at the Corner Hotel two nights, Friday the 19th and Saturday the 20th of February. Corner Hotel is not a huge venue, so I will, if you're a big fan of the OCs like me, I'll advise you to certainly to get a ticket. I think Margaret from Hushin Pandemonium might be trying to set up another interview with John Dwyer. So yeah, a lot of OCs fans and activity here on the station. So if you're a fan, definitely advise you to grab your tickets. They will have Bridget Dawson, who is an original member from those very great 2000 days on tour with them. And one thing that if you want to really like try before you buy sort of thing, if you're not sure about going to Melbourne, spending the money, etc., etc., the Reverberation Society, who puts out those the levitation sessions, they've just released one by the OCs. I think the OCs has about three already. That's might be the fourth or the fifth. It's one from the OC's 2025 residency at the Telegram Ballroom in LA, and is very much, the set list is very much those old tunes. Bridget is on there, and they close the show with an 18-minute version of Block of Ice. So yes, I will advise you to listen to that if you're not sure if you want to go to this gig. But the OC's are absolutely phenomenal band live, and I very much looking forward to seeing them again at the Corner Hotel in February. Hopefully, if they're in Adelaide, then I'll see them twice. So I'm going to go and play something from my favorite OC's album, Warm Slime. Let's hear Mega Feast.

Double OC's block, because why not? Because it's fun. So that was just Block of Ice, the song I was telling you about, which is originally from the album The Master's Bedroom is Worth Spending a Night In. So imagine this song 15 years later in an 18-minute version live. Easy, easy peasy. Fun, isn't it? It has to be fun. It is fun. I've listened to it. And we had before that the OCs with Mega Feast from their album Warm Slime, which came a few, like, you know, maybe it was maybe some three albums later after The Master's Bedroom, so on. 7:42. 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Many prizes to be won for subscribers and many types of subscriptions to fit your budget and whatever your needs are. And I've noted before that we have not put the subscriptions up since last year. So we are keeping keeping costs down for our subscribers, for our supporters. And keep on listening and supporting us. If you want to give me a call now on 8363-3937, I can answer your call because I'm going to put a 15-minute song on so I can answer multiple calls and get multiple details of multiple subscribers. If that eventuates, I'm going to play the live track from Dorit Fluids, you know, that suite that they do when they play live. Sour's Happy Fantasy, Jazzy, and Electric Shock Jam, you know, that kind of a suite that you can only see you could only hear if you saw them live. But then they released this, I think it was at the end of last year or maybe beginning of the year. Anyway, this is a banger, and yeah, it's 15 minutes long, so it gives you plenty of time to get your car details and everything. So let's hear it during Fluids.

And that was Druid Fluids, a live version of their song Sour's Hap Fantasy, the song Jazzy, and the song Electric Shock Jam. They all come together in this beautiful suite when they play it live, and that's what that was. And thank you for all the lovely people who have subscribed in this block. You had Danian from Morfett Vale, Amber from Allgate, a Full House subscription, and Anastasia, big love to you, Ben subscription. We had Thomas from Hectorview as well, and we had Jenny over the phone, John also over the phone. Yes, lovely, lovely, lovely having all of this love from everybody here, supporting 3G Radio and supporting, you know, Adlib as well. So I actually have a caller on waiting for me to get their subscribing details. So I'm going to continue with some music. We're going to continue psychedelic, but we're going to get sultry. Let's hear some Glass Beams.

0: That was Sven Wunder with the track Lotus from his album Eastern Flowers. Those Anatolian sounds coming from Sweden, from Sven Wunder. And we also had Glass Beams with Snake Oil from their EP Mahal, which came maybe some good 2 or 3 years ago. And yeah, nothing from Glass Beams since then, but hopefully they're cooking something. And thank you for Cluster Puff, subscribed as a band to 3D Radio. We have band subscriptions, and all the subscriptions go into a different prize draw to get different prizes, such as studio time. There is a slot from live from Studio 3, WeChief Hotel pub voucher as well, Wizard Tone Studios time, Twin Earth Recording Studio time, Forest Rain Studio time. Even the Glacis Gelato, I always talk about the ice cream voucher. 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Also available Golden Water voucher, Ministry of Beer. Yes, amazing. 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But there's more music coming. We will change gear a little bit and play some Pixies. So all I say is, hey, subscribe.
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What's on this week at the Wheatsheaf Hotel, Feverton? 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

Yeah, the B-52s with 52 Girls from their debut album. I think the song is great. They just shout names of various American women that they admire. So I'm going to take the time to give a shout to the 3G Radio girls as well. Sonia, Tiff, Ali, Susie, Mish, Zoe, Georgia, Aurora, Maisie, Anna, Martina, Lauren, Candy, Kelly, Emmy, Gillian, Sarah, AZ, Michelle from the prison cell. There's Michelle also from Roots and Branches, Rosa, Sister T, Maggie, Judith, Margaret, Miss Lyndall J, Megan Kett, Darcy, and many of the other girls that I might not mention. There are the 3G Radio girls. Shout to us all. Yeah. And we also had Pixies with Hey from Dolittle. Thank you for Jordan from Morfett Vale for your Full House subscription. It's Radiothon, and it's also that time that we are asking you to provide some feedback on the work that we do, how we can do things better, and if what you like that we do as well. So complete our listener survey. If you're a subscriber already, you will have got an email. 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I'm going to play now a cover version of a Lee Hazlewood track, These Boots Are Made for Walking. There are many versions of this song and I think this is a pretty cool one. It's by the Boys Next Door.

Hoi hoi polloi, this week at the Metro, Raven Black Knight, Spurious Circus for Ivy on Thursday, August 20. The Lighters, Wafers Crest, Baron Von Duty and Glenn's Revenge on Friday the 21st. Hadley and the Leafblower Man, Blooming Hell and Pingers on Saturday 22nd. Coming soon to the Metro, Pearly Stars on 28th of August and the Deadly Nightshades on the 4th of September. The Hotel Metro is located on Garner Land at 46 Grove Street and proudly supports 3D Radio.

That was Cloud Nothings with I'm Not Part of Me from their album Here and Nowhere Else. You are definitely part of me. You are part of me every Wednesday. And even when I'm at home preparing the shows, always thinking about the Adlib listeners and the 3G Radio supporters and trying to do my best to make sure that what I put out every Wednesday really brings you joy, makes you groove, brings you beauty, and just good things that music showcase, all of the emotions that music showcase, new music, old music, everything. So yes, you are definitely part of me. We also had The Boys Next Door with Lee Hazelwood cover, obviously known the version sung by Nancy Sinatra is the most famous one. These Boots Are Made for Walking from Son of a Gun and More from the Lee Hazelwood songbook, which is a tribute album. It's 8:29. 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I'm going to do a teeny tiny Madonna cover segment. I'm going to play a couple of interesting covers from some of her old music. Obviously, those covers are by alternative, progressive rock artists. So let's hear first a great tune. I think that's a great version. That's by Teenage Fun Club. It's Like a Virgin.

Yeah, Fontaines DC with Skintopia from their album of the same name. It's the penultimate album that they've released. And I got an email from a record store yesterday, pre-order the new Fontaines DC album. So there's another one to be released soon. Yes, something to look forward to. Then we had Chicony Youth with Into the Groovy from the Whitey album. So Chicony Youth, who was basically Sonic Youth and Mike Watt from Minuteman. And they've released this record, which is kind of quite experimental and has some Mike Watt compositions and some stuff, you know, some weird things, such as this song, which is really lovely. I love how it's still so Sonic Youth, although it's a Madonna song, and they even put some of the Madonna samples in the back. If you don't know Chicony Youth, go and have a look. Whitey album. And we started this block with Teenage Fun Club with their version of Like a Virgin from Madonna, and that is a B-side from their Star Sign single, the 12-inch version. It's 8:42 and there is not a lot of ad-lib to go, and let me thank Bryony from Theberton for the subscription, the full hour subscription. Thank you very much. Thank you to everybody who subscribed today and that subscribed to 3G Radio since Radiothon has started on the 14th. I'm going to play you something a little bit different. I'm going to play you something to bring us back to the ground after we went to the club a bit with Fontaines DC. Let's just hear some New Order.

Yeah, that was New Order with Ceremony, which is appears, I think, officially released in the Substance kind of compilation that they've released. I've definitely seen it as a 7-inch as well. And there's obviously the Joy Division version of Ceremony, which I shall play one day. Thank you to Paul from Hackham West, who just subscribed. Full house subscription and a $50 donation, which is tax deductible. So that is grand. Thank you very much, Paul. Let me I would like to thank everybody who subscribed during Adlib. David, Paul, Althea Sun, the band Desert Eyes, Scott, Sophie, Mango, Adrian, Danian, Jenny, John, Amber, and Anastasia with band subscription, Thomas, Clusterpuff for band subscription, Jordan, James, Bryony, and now Paul. 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Don't forget to follow us on Instagram, Adlib3D Radio, always posting things that are music related and the playlists for the show and so on. I posted a picture of some of the vinyl that I brought from home to play today. I posted on Instagram on Monday, and yeah, and there are some really great upcoming shows that I'll be going, and I'll definitely be posting things from those shows to share with you all. Thank you very much for supporting 3D Radio and everything that we do. We couldn't exist without you, and my life certainly will be a lot less fun and less full without you listening to the show and being here every Wednesday with me. So stick around for a little Saturday morning and keep on subscribing. You know, the important thing is that you subscribe to 3D Radio regardless of when you do it, and support what we do. Don't forget to go to the Radiothon after party on the 12th of September at Linda Reserve. It will be some great times, just love and good vibes and good music. So I hope to see you there. But if not, I'll see you certainly next week in the airwaves. I'll leave you with a dancey tune. I'll leave you with a classic, Stone Roses, Fool's Gold. Take care.

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That was Hermitude, New South Wales band, with their track Through the Roof, to open our Radiothon edition of Little Saturday Morning. Yep, it is Radiothon. Mariana explained all that to you in her program, a really great program. And I should also acknowledge, I think just at the end of Mariana's program, Nicole from Glenside took out a Full House subscription. So thanks very much, Nicole. Nicole will get her Groovy Beats T-shirt, the tote bag, the stubby holder. We'll get the Depth Charge CD, a subscriber card, the program guide, the stickers, the guitar picks. It's a really great subscription pack this year. 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We've been on air for 47 years, and we are, as I say, strictly volunteered. 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I'll say more about this in a moment. Let's have some more music. But look, check while you're listening to the music. Go on the website. Have a look at what we've got to offer. Two Australian tracks right now: Rowena Wise and Number One Dads.

That was Number One Dads. Number One Dads with a track called Twice a Fool. That's a band led by Tommy Ancek. They're from Melbourne. Also from Melbourne was the singer before, Rowena Wise. Rowena Wise with No Cure for Love. It also featured Dee Deary, No Cure for Love. Single we got in here about 12 months ago. It is 14 minutes past nine, and traditionally at this time I tell you what the weather is going to be, or predicted to be, for the rest of the week. Currently down here at St. Peter's, it's 13 degrees. It's only not got much further to go, going up to 16. Going to be a cloudy day. Very similar day tomorrow, down to 10 overnight and a top of 17. Friday, down to 10, a top of 15, with a prediction of rain in the afternoon. Saturday and Sunday should be really great if you have those days off, 8 to 16 and 10 to 18 respectively, and cloudy days. But Monday, the rain returns. It will rain on and off all day, down to 10 overnight and a top of 16. Typical winter weather. What can you say? What can you say? Well, I can say that we are in the middle of Radiothon, and that is our main theme for today's program. Radiothon, as I said, the station run wholly and solely by volunteers. We're not asking you to do something we don't do ourselves. All the presenters also subscribe. Make our contribution, financial contribution, to keep the radio station going because, and I'm sorry, Triple J, to pinch your logo, because we love music too. Look, the subscription prices, they're all online, but $65 for an individual, $45 a concession. And if you're a band, you can join for $65. If you are a subscriber, you will receive our Depth Charge CD, our terrific CD of local artists picked up from over the last 12 months, a subscriber card, a program guide, a sticker, and some 3D radio guitar picks. And I know I said I'd check this, but I didn't. I think the guitar picks can be attached to earrings. But I still need to check that. If you want to upgrade a bit further, it'll cost you $105. But in addition to what I've just said, you will also get our logo T-shirt this year, the 3D Groovy Beats. Beats with a double E, not an A. A T-shirt, a Groovy Beats tote bag, and a Groovy Beats stubby holder, which can also double as a desk tidy if you don't use it for stubbies. If you want to go all out, you will cost you $170, and you can get the Heaps Full House, where you get everything I've just mentioned, including the 3D hoodie. Now, all subscriptions will receive a subscriber pack. They all go into a prize draw. There are some terrific prizes here, and they're similar to that which we've had in previous years. I'm just going to run through a few, some of our long-term radio sponsors. So from the Metro, you can get a golden ticket every gig at the Metro for 12 months, a prize valued at $600. The Wheatie. The Wheatie's offering a pub voucher. 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The prize is valued at over $1,000. The Gov. 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The Capri Theatre. 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I need that.
I'm not sure if I'm eligible for the prize as being a presenter. But look, there are a whole lot of terrific prizes that you can go into the draw for. All you have to do is subscribe. So, look, you can ring up. If you ring up now, Mariana is still here, ready to take down your details and your payments. On the other hand, you can go online or you can do it via the app. If you go on the app, just look in the shop tab and there everything is. I'll probably say all this again a little later on. In the meantime, let's have some music, some local tracks now. Author of The Accident, Stuart James Day and The Red Motor, not The Grey Motor, The Red Motor and Alexia.

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Three local tracks there. We opened with Author of the Accident, a track called After Years. Author of the Accident, Adelaide-based Cambodian-Australian singer Alison Chaun. In that instance, collaborating with Alistair Douglas and Zach Calfarelli. Track called After Years. After that, Stuart James Day and The Red Motor, his track For All Time from his album Why Is It So? Some people be that conjures up memories of Julius Sumner Miller. For all